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0: The joke gun will be loaded. 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Shots fired!
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0: Boom, boom, boom.
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1: Yeah, we want a good one. 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We went through his pockets. 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Me and Zay like Moso and Dawson. 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
10: We knocking out the competition. It's invoice only on Tellurides 2027. Tellurides, everybody's coming in for them. Everybody wants to test drive them. Everybody's talking about the Telluride. Now's the time. It's invoice only. You pay what I pay. That's right. You pay what I pay. I'm gonna print out the invoice, and you pay what I pay. But it's only this month on the Tellurides. You don't want to miss out. I don't care about the credit situation. I don't care what happened in the past. I don't care about none of that. I got the tools in the toolbox for you. I got the tools to help you get out of the situation that you don't want no more. If you got a car and you owe too much money on it, come down and let me show you what I'll put in it. I'm going to step up on that trade every single car deal this month.
4: That's what we're doing, man. 4700 East Independence Boulevard. Come to the planet. That's Planet Kia. Hey, Jimmy, what we doing, baby?
10: We knocking out the competition.
4: Straight like that.
11: Who in Charlotte? Do you hear that? That sound along the blue line, the door that is chiming, the crossing bell, the platform message. Charlotte, it's time to train your brain. 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To when you see the track, you think train. Keeping you safe, it's CATS, Charlotte Area Transit System.

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1: I left the club. 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I looked at the cop and I drove right through the f***ing light.
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4: 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You've seen him on HBO Max's Love Life. 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
0: The joke gun will be loaded. 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
0: Yee. At 9 o'clock, we playing Black Spider. 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
6: 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Yee.
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11: 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You pay what I pay. 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You pay what I pay. I'm going to print out the invoice, and you pay what I pay, but it's only this month on the Telluride. You don't want to miss out. I don't care about the credit situation. I don't care what happened in the past. I don't care about none of that. I got the tools in the toolbox for you. I got the tools to help you get out of the situation that you don't want no more. If you got a car and you owe too much money on it, come down and let me show you what I'll put in it. I'm going to step up on that trade every single car deal this month.
10: That's what we doing, man. 4700 East Independence Boulevard. Come to the planet. That's Planet Kia. Hey, Jimmy, what we doing, baby?
11: We knocking out the competition.
10: Straight like that.

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0: The joke gun will be loaded. Nothing or nobody is off limits. Shots fired!
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0: Incognito coming live from the kitchen with the mix at 7:50. And if you know the folks, what they getting?
5: 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Yee.
0: Yee. At 9 o'clock, we playing Black Spine. We got a chance for you to get some more tickets if you keep your black on. 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
3: 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Yee.
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in Charlotte. 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
1: 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Hey, this Sunday the pencils are sliding down to the eighth. But we still rapping right here in the Queen City. Right after the game, we live at Alibi for the Sunday playbook and the karaoke day party. 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

0: get a new ride, and I got my man, Jimmy the Boxer. Jimmy, what we doing with it all month long?
1: We knocking out the competition. It's invoice only on Telluride's 2027 Telluride's. Everybody's coming in for them. Everybody wants to test drive them. Everybody's talking about the Telluride. Now's the time. It's invoice only. You pay what I pay. That's right. You pay what I pay. I'm going to print out the invoice, and you pay what I pay, but it's only this month on the Telluride's. You don't want to miss out. I don't care about the credit situation. I don't care what happened in the past. I don't care about none of that. I got the tools in the toolbox for you. I got the tools to help you get out of the situation that you don't want no more. If you got a car and you owe too much money on it, come down and let me show you what I'll put in it. I'm going to step up on that trade every single car deal this month.
0: That's what we're doing, man. 4700 East Independence Boulevard. Come to the planet. That's Planet Kia. Hey, Jimmy, what we doing, baby?
1: We're knocking out the competition.
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2: Hey, it's that time for you to get a new ride, and I got my man, Jimmy the Boxer. Jimmy, what we doing with it all month long?
6: We knocking out the competition. 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On Telluride's 2027 Telluride's. 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Now's the time. It's invoice only. You pay what I pay. That's right. You pay what I pay. I'm going to print out the invoice, and you pay what I pay, but it's only this month on the Telluride's. You don't want to miss out. I don't care about the credit situation. I don't care what happened in the past. I don't care about none of that. I got the tools in the toolbox for you. I got the tools to help you get out of the situation that you don't want no more. If you got a car and you owe too much money on it, come down and let me show you what I'll put in it. I'm going to step up on that trade every single car deal this month.
2: That's what we're doing, man. 4700 East Independence Boulevard. Come to the planet. That's Planet Kia. Hey, Jimmy, what we doing, baby?
6: We're knocking out the competition.
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7: 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Ladies, you're free before 11.

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1: 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Shots fired!
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1: 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I pulled up at a light and I looked over and a cop pulled up right beside me. I looked at the cop and I drove right through the f***ing light.
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Is this really your real phone number?

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1: That time for you to get a new ride, and I got my man, Jimmy the Boxer. 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
6: We knocking out the competition. It's invoice only on Tellurides 2027. Tellurides. Everybody's coming in for them. Everybody wants to test drive them. Everybody's talking about the Telluride. Now's the time. It's invoice only. You pay what I pay. That's right. You pay what I pay. I'm going to print out the invoice, and you pay what I pay, but it's only this month on the Tellurides. You don't want to miss out. I don't care about the credit situation. I don't care what happened in the past. I don't care about none of that. I got the tools in the toolbox for you. I got the tools to help you get out of the situation that you don't want no more. If you got a car and you owe too much money on it, come down and let me show you what I'll put in it. I'm going to step up on that trade every single car deal this month.
1: That's what we're doing, man. 4700 East Independence Boulevard. Come to the planet. That's Planet Kia. Hey, Jimmy, what we doing, buddy?
6: We're knocking out the competition.
1: Straight like that.

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1: let's get this paper. Hey, this Sunday the pencils are sliding down to the 8th. But we still rapping right here in the Queen City. Right after the game, we live at Alibi for the Sunday playbook and the karaoke day party. Last week, that karaoke stage was on fire. 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You already know, it's a Sunday fun day. 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
1: 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But hey, it's the Madhouse. Don't miss it again. You understand?
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0: Hey, it's that time for you to get a new ride, and I got my man, Jimmy the Boxer. Jimmy, what we doing with it all month long?
1: We knocking out the competition. It's invoice only. On Tellurides 2027, Tellurides. Everybody's coming in for them. Everybody wants to test drive them. Everybody's talking about the Telluride. Now's the time. It's invoice only. You pay what I pay. That's right. You pay what I pay. I'm going to print out the invoice, and you pay what I pay, but it's only this month on the Tellurides. You don't want to miss out. I don't care about the credit situation. I don't care what happened in the past. I don't care about none of that. I got the tools in the toolbox for you. I got the tools to help you get out of the situation that you don't want no more. If you got a car and you owe too much money on it, come down and let me show you what I'll put in it. I'm going to step up on that trade every single car deal this month.
0: That's what we doing, man. 4700 East Independence Boulevard. Come to the planet. That's Planet Kia. Hey, Jimmy, what we doing, baby?
1: We knocking out the competition.
0: Straight like that.
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1: 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Hey, this Sunday the pencils are sliding down to the 8th. But we still rapping right here in the Queen City. Right after the game, we live at Alibi for the Sunday playbook and the karaoke day party. 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
1: 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You already know, man. In college, Syracuse 1-1 is taking on Pitt. 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And then in the NFL, ooh, this gonna be a good one. 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Thursday night football in bay. Who you got tonight? 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

tons of me. 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
4: 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Shots fired!
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0: This Sunday, the Panthers are sliding down to the 8th. But we still rapping right here in the Queen City. Right after the game, we live at Alibi for the Sunday Playbook and the Karaoke Day Party. Last week, that karaoke stage was on fire. We got the playbook, food trucks, football. And this week, we got street horses in the building, along with Cuzzos putting it down. And Homestyle providing all that smoke on the grill. 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

0: 98 WPG, Charlotte's Plug for new hip hop and R&B. It is No Limit Larry. It's the Morning Madhouse clocking in on a Friday. What the day is? It's a Friday, Madhouse Nation. Welcome to Friday. Listen, 71 degrees in Charlotte, America. Today's high is going to be right near 93. 93 is going to be your high for the day. On and off rain, though. Like, we even got a little light drizzle this morning in some spots. We're going to be dealing with on and off rain throughout the day. We got sunshine, but especially sliding into late this evening after about 4:30. Yeah, them rain chances are going to pick up really heavy. So if you're going to some high school football games tonight, you might want to take a little poncho because you might get a little downpour. All right? It might not be consistent. It might not be on your side of town. But we got rain in the forecast for the, like, next 7 days. All right? And then next week, that weather's finally going to break and it's going to feel, like, more fallish as we head into the 70s on next week. But the day and the weekend, the day at 93, and then for the weekend, we had about 85, 86 for throughout the weekend. And then Monday, Tuesday, we're going to be on 80 on Monday, and then Tuesday, that's when that weather break, all right? That's what you got to look forward to. Hit the man out with me this morning. Y'all see what's up to me and Jessica the Good in that, though.
1: Good morning to you. Good morning to you. We're all in our places with bright smiling faces, and this is the way we start our new day. Good morning, everyone.
0: Good morning.
1: What's going on?
0: How you feeling, man, Jessica?
1: I'm wonderful. How you doing?
0: I'm good. Also in the man out with me this morning, y'all say what's up to me, baby?
2: I say good morning.
0: Charlotte, America.
2: Good morning.
0: What up, what up, what up? What's y'all ever had a fight with the bed in the bed with?
3: Yes.
0: Well, I'm fighting for my life this morning. Well, I'm talking about, I felt like, see, all my life I had to fight. But I was out there scrapping. Whew. Boy. I was scrapping with the bed this morning. I was like, oh, I won, though. I won, barely. I'm talking about, when I say barely, it was barely.
1: That's why I don't be going out during the week, because every time I fight with the bed, it win. It win.
0: We know it's just. But yeah, my sister's, I had a birthday dinner last night at Fahrenheit. And your boy, listen, all I can say is I'm glad I won this morning. I'm here, gang. I don't know how effective I'm going to be, but I'm here, okay?
1: I am 0-36.
0: Shut up, Miss Jessica. Mm-mm. All right, today's inspiration is shout out to anybody this morning. Like, you out there, you listen to the voice, and you fight with it. But get your ass up. They need you in there today, okay? Get up. Get up. Come on in. Come on in. Go work them little hours, and then after you're done, you can get back in there. But right about now, get your ass up. I got my ass up. Get your ass up. All right, today's inspiration power word of the morning is coming from Pastor R.J. Davis.
4: I'm Pastor R.J. Davis, and this is your moment of inspiration. The Bible says, so when he heard that Lazarus was ill, he stayed 2 more days in the place where he was. This is one of the most quietly stunning verses in all of the Gospels. When Jesus heard that Lazarus, his friend, was sick, he waited. Not because he was indifferent, not because he was unaware, not because he lacked power. He waited on purpose and with intention. By the time Jesus arrived, Lazarus had been in the tomb 4 days. Martha said, Lord, if you had been here, my brother would not have died. She was right. He could have come sooner, but he chose not to, because what Jesus had planned required a tomb, not a sick bed. A healing would have been wonderful, but a resurrection was on a different category of miracles altogether. The miracle you're waiting for may require more time than you expected, not because God forgot, but because what he is preparing is in a completely different category than what you originally asked. So remember, the delay is not abandonment, it's preparation. I'm Pastor R.J. Davis, and this has been your moment of inspiration.
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0: 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I'm about

98. Another Larry in the Morning Man, the house, Charlotte's Plug for new hip hop and R&B. 65 degrees in, actually about 70 degrees in Charlotte, America. Today's high is going to be right in the 93. Rain in the forecast on and off throughout the day. Little light drizzles in and around the area this morning. Might run into a little rain.

0: there too. Some of these pranks that folks are doing, I can't stand them. I can't stand them. And a trend that I don't like that a lot of people do are the fake situational videos that people want you to believe are real. Like, you know, they'll set the camera up and wake up out of their sleep or something. And you can tell that they're fake videos, but the people expect you to think that they're real. Those fake situational videos, I'm like, oh my goodness. Please do away with them.
1: I'm sick of all these trail ride dances. All of them. I'm not on the trail ride wave. I have not been. Boots on the Ground was the first one. Set the tone. Everybody did it. But all the other ones after that, not on it. I am not on this trail ride wave.
0: Me too, but that's only because I can't get them down. I'm jealous. I don't want to learn them damn trail dances so bad.
2: I like watching them. I can't do them either, Jessica, but I do like watching them.
1: It's like you're doing the same thing to all the songs.
2: No, they actually switch it up. Nah, it ain't the same thing.
1: It's alike. It's not, but
0: I want to learn them all.
1: Yeah. None of the songs tell you what to do.
2: They make them their own. I mean, like somebody makes the dance up and then people just follow along.
0: Especially that one, and it's not a trail riding song, but that one to go, bring in the cats. I want to know that one so damn bad.
2: They be going crazy.
0: God, I want to do that one so bad.
2: They got one girl on the internet. She be killing.
0: Oh, I want to do that one so bad. I can't get it. Yeah. Especially when they go, bring in the cats.
2: I
0: want to do that part.
2: Up
0: and up. You never heard that?
2: No, I ain't heard that.
0: Oh, Larry, they get say that little part.
2: Oh, yeah?
0: Because it's real calm. And they go, bring in the cats. And they go real crazy.
2: Oh, yeah,
0: I want to do that one so bad.
2: I'm about to look that one up right now, YouTube.
1: I'm sick of all y'all with them fans. I'm sick of
0: it. Oh, I want to do it.
1: Put your fan up. The fan is over with.
2: It looked dope when everybody be on rhythm.
1: It's wintertime. It's wintertime.
0: And the follow me.
2: It get worse now.
0: Follow me.
2: Yeah, I know the follow me.
0: I gotta be running. Ooh, I want to do it so bad.
2: I got a cousin. Like, my cousin Ty, he know how to do all of them.
1: Oh, I know he know.
2: Yeah, he know how to do all. They call him the line dance king. He the teacher.
1: Oh, I believe.
2: Like, he teach a line dance class.
1: I know. He probably got one of them two classes at the Y.
2: He do. It ain't at the Y, but it's at the church. But yeah, he get it in.
1: Teaching line dances at the church.
2: Yeah, we use church for everything.
0: What? My mama go to line dance churches. Line dance class at church.
2: Church is a community place of gathering.
1: Oh.
2: Not just for worship.
0: She knew all of them when they was just 8 counts. These new ones are 36 counts.
2: I would love to see your mama do it today.
1: When they was 8 counts, it's crazy.
0: When they were 8 counts, my mama had them. What? Mama next door could have taught them classes.
2: I bet. How do we get in on them, Ms. Jessica?
0: Go to our social media at Hey Ms. Jessica, at I Am No Limit Larry, at I'm Just Burpee, or text it to us at 980-737-9898.
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7: 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It's invoice only. You pay what I pay. That's right. You pay what I pay. I'm going to print out the invoice, and you pay what I pay, but it's only this month on the Telluride's. You don't want to miss out. I don't care about the credit situation. I don't care what happened in the past. I don't care about none of that. I got the tools in the toolbox for you. I got the tools to help you get out of the situation that you don't want no more. 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I'm going to step up on that trade every single car deal this month.
6: That's what we're doing, man. 4700 East Independence Boulevard. Come to the planet. That's Planet Kia. Hey, Jimmy, what we doing, baby?
7: We're knocking out the competition. Straight like that.
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0: families don't have to keep facing steep insurance premium hikes. Meanwhile, Republicans in Washington are focused on supporting Trump's tariffs and his war, which have pushed prices even higher. North Carolina families are paying more, so Washington, D.C. should be focused on bringing costs down. Roy Cooper will stand up to Trump and his Republican allies and put North Carolina families first. Early voting is October 15th through the 31st, and Election Day is Tuesday, November 3rd. Make a plan to vote for Roy Cooper.
1: I'm Roy Cooper. I'm running for Senate, and I approve this message.
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16: If you from Channel 9, I'm meteorologist Joe Puma. As we head into this afternoon, going to be another warm one with highs in the low 90s, but we are going to see some scattered showers and thunderstorms this afternoon, so keep the rain gear handy for any Friday night activity.

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3: 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It's 6:21, time for your first Nosy Neighbor News Quickie of the morning. Lil Durk, you know, he was found not guilty on all five counts of his murder for hire case. However, he is still behind bars. He has to prepare for a separate federal racketeering trial. Now, his lawyers are stating that Durk was found not guilty on all charges and he should be released. However, his co-defendants were acquitted for murder for hire, but convicted of stalking resulting in death. So he still has to sit in there while he gets ready for this next trial. I'm Miss Jessica, the girl next door. That is your Nosy Neighbor News Quickie.
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0: 598 WPG, Charlotte's Plug for New Hip Hop and R&B, none of it there in the morning madhouse. 71 degrees in Charlotte, America. Today's high is going to be right there, 93. It's going to be a beautiful day today. We got some on and off rain in and out around the area, but not too much. Not too much for you, all right? Coming up inside the madhouse, we got your madhouse classic throwback. That's going to drop about 6:30. And then at 6:40, it's a chilly Friday. It's the Plug of Pi 98.
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0: Hey, it's that time for you to get a new ride, and I got my man Jimmy the Boxer. Jimmy, what we doing with it all month long?
5: We knocking out the competition. It's invoice only on Tellurides 2027. Tellurides, everybody's coming in for them. Everybody wants to test drive them. Everybody's talking about the Telluride. Now's the time. It's invoice only. You pay what I pay. That's right. You pay what I pay. I'm gonna print out the invoice and you pay what I pay. But it's only this month on the Tellurides. You don't want to miss out. I don't care about the credit situation. I don't care what happened in the past. I don't care about none of that. I got the tools in the toolbox for you. I got the tools to help you get out of the situation that you don't want no more. If you got a car and you owe too much money on it, come down and let me show you what I'll put in it. I'm going to step up on that trade every single car deal this month.
0: That's what we're doing, man. 4700 East Independence Boulevard. Come to the planet. That's Planet Kia. Hey, Jimmy, what we doing, baby?
5: We knocking out the competition.
0: Straight like that. Hey, this Sunday, the Panthers are sliding down to the 8th. But we still rapping right here in the Queen City. Right after the game, we live at Alibi for the Sunday playbook and a karaoke day party. Last week, that karaoke stage was on fire. We got the playbook, food trucks, football, and this week we got street horses in the building along with Cuzzo's putting it down and Homestyle providing all that smoke on the grill. Doors open up at 4. We broadcast live from 5 p.m. to 7 p.m., so get there early. Every Sunday, we outside at Alibi, 4809 Wilkinson Boulevard. 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
9: 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Meanwhile, Republicans in Washington are focused on supporting Trump's tariffs and his war, which have pushed prices even higher. North Carolina families are paying more, so Washington, D.C. should be focused on bringing costs down. Roy Cooper will stand up to Trump and his Republican allies and put North Carolina families first. Early voting is October 15th through the 31st, and Election Day is Tuesday, November 3rd. Make a plan to vote for Roy Cooper.
10: 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I'm running for Senate, and I approve this message.
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8: 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This week, my big dog belongs to Jayana Brown of J.M. Robinson High School. Jayana Brown had 8 flagpoles and 2 sacks as J.M. Robinson had a doubleheader shutout. Okay, Jayana Brown, they call her Miss, you ain't gonna run past me and not get your flagpole. Salute, Jayana Brown, J.M. Robinson High School. The No Limit Larry, big dog of the week.
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0: It's a Friday. You know it's a Friday inside the Madhouse. And on Fridays inside the Madhouse, you know what we got to do with it. It's a Chillin' Friday.
1: It's Chillin' Friday with No Limit Larry in the Morning Madhouse on Power 98. Let's go!
0: Let's go! All right, Murphy, what we doing down there, big dog?
2: Yes, sir. You know what we do each and every Friday. We got the ladies from Garinger High School in the building right now. Ladies, y'all ready? Come on, I need more than that. Y'all ready, ladies?
3: Yeah.
2: There it is. Do your thing.

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1: That time for you to get a new ride, and I got my man, Jimmy the Boxer. Jimmy, what we doing with it all month long?
2: We knocking out the competition. It's invoice only on Tellurides 2027. Tellurides, everybody's coming in for them. Everybody wants to test drive them. Everybody's talking about the Telluride. Now's the time. It's invoice only. You pay what I pay. That's right. You pay what I pay. I'm going to print out the invoice, and you pay what I pay, but it's only this month on the Tellurides. You don't want to miss out. I don't care about the credit situation. I don't care what happened in the past. I don't care about none of that. I got the tools in the toolbox for you. I got the tools to help you get out of the situation that you don't want no more. If you got a car and you owe too much money on it, come down and let me show you what I'll put in it. I'm going to step up on that trade every single car deal this month.
1: That's what we're doing, man. 4700 East Independence Boulevard. Come to the planet. That's Planet Kia. Hey, Jimmy, what we doing, baby?
2: We knocking out the competition.
1: Straight like that.
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0: T.I. right there with Summer Walker's call. And won't, you know what it is? And will. It will be a Chili Eating Friday today.
1: 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Let's go,
0: Let's go, Mark. What's happening, big dog?
2: 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Them ladies from Ganza High School, they are here, and they are ready to do their thing. Y'all go ahead, ladies.

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4: Y'all already know what's going on. It's No Limit Larry. It's the Morning Madhouse. Chili Friday. Ganja High School in the building. What's happening? Yeah. All right, let's meet this cheer squad. Go ahead and do y'all thing.
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4: Now, G-Code, I need y'all to go ahead and get this victory tonight. I got y'all on my pick sheet. I need y'all to beat Rocky River tonight, all right?
12: Absolutely.
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12: Okay.
4: Salute to y'all, man. Shout out to the parents in the building. We about to let y'all shine up next.

Little bit Larry the Money Man, how's Charlotte's plug for new hip hop and R&B? We letting y'all shine up next. Who you got on your shine list today? We just want to spread some positivity in the negative world. 7:05 out to 7 o'clock. Drake said it's too hot for the radio. It's the plug, man. The pot out of it.

7:08, 8 minutes out of 7 o'clock. Hot day in the shot of America is going to be right near 93, 72 degrees right now. And you know it's time to let y'all shine. Your kids doing well. Your mama doing well. Shout out.

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2: 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This is Amber, and I want to shout out the North Mac boys. I got a senior son and a senior cousin. It's North Mac all day.
3: Don't be recording us.
0: Shout out to them.
4: Don't be recording us. We do not. We do not submit
0: to
4: the recording.
0: Trying to listen to herself on the radio recording.
4: Yeah, trying to record her. We heard that, but this has been recorded. We know what the iPhones do. Old police ass phone.
5: 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Who you trying to let shine?
6: I'm going to let shine Mr. Jonas Powell of Lenore, the Highbright football team. And I got to show some love to my barber, Flip, the boss of all bosses. He's on his way to Miami. Happy birthday, Flip. Low key, I'm out.
4: Low key, I'm out.
7: Shut up, Larry.
4: I like Lowkey, man. Look cool, dude. This is the way he talk. Lowkey, I'm out. Lowkey talk like Ice-T, original gangster. Like, I think I met Lowkey one time, if I'm not mistaken. But he seemed like Ice-T with like a little ponytail or something. You know what I mean? Now he sound like Ice-T from SUV.
7: SVU?
4: SVU, yeah. Lowkey, I'm out. He don't talk like that. He don't put y'all in that mind frame. It's just
0: about
4: me.
0: To be one of them days.
4: It's just me? It's just me? Okay,
0: yeah,
4: then.
0: It's just you.
4: Good morning, Bella Rose family.
8: Good morning.
4: Y'all know what the day is, right?
8: Sunday I do. Sunday is Bella Rose's birthday, but we want to call in today and wish her a happy, happy birthday. Bella Rose, we love you so much, and thank you for adding your bright spirit to this wonderful world that we live in. Keep being you, baby, and keep shining.
4: I love
9: happy
4: that.
9: Happy birthday, Bella.
5: Happy birthday, Bella Rose.
4: Happy birthday, Bella Rose.
5: Power 98, good morning. Who you trying to let shine?
10: Morning, my beautiful queen. It's Friday.
4: What up? What up, though?
10: What up, though? Good morning. How y'all doing? Just wanted to call in my nephew Sean. It's Bella Rose Sean. And happy birthday. It's all on the birthday, Sean. Y'all have a great weekend. Like, bam. Get in there.
0: Yeah, there. Huh. That's it. Power 98, good morning. Who you letting shine?
11: I want to let my mother shine. I want to let my father shine. And I want to let my brother shine. And shout out to your daddy.
0: There it
4: is. Ladies and gentlemen, it is Ahmad Johnson.
12: Hey, Ahmad.
4: Hey, Ahmad.
12: How you doing, bro?
5: Hi, Ahmad Johnson.
12: Hey, Bobby.
0: What's up? I'm
12: number two.
5: There.
4: I'm good, man. You all right?
5: Mm-hmm. I'm great, my homeboy, number one. How you doing?
12: I'm good, baby, number two.
0: I'm good, man. How you feeling today?
12: Fine.
0: Good.
12: Today's Friday.
4: Today is Friday.
0: It is.
4: Yeah, hype like
12: you. On Saturday.
4: Tomorrow's Saturday.
0: Ahmad.
12: What? What?
0: What's wrong?
12: What,
4: Ahmad? He making me mad. Go ahead. Do your thing, Ahmad. He making me mad today.
5: Ahmad, guess what?
12: Are you
5: sad today?
12: No, man, I'm not sad.
5: Okay, all right, just making sure.
0: Okay,
5: just making sure. Yeah.
0: You're not hyped like you normally hype now.
5: Because if you were sad and somebody did something, we was going to the gas house.
0: And we was finna ride on you, Ahmad.
5: Yeah, we was coming out there to get them.
0: I don't like the energy level.
4: I don't like the energy
5: well,
4: level.
5: Sometimes.
4: I know.
5: Sometimes you just get people, let them do it. Let but as long as he okay, say not
4: he
5: sad.
4: Said, yeah, I don't know, though.
5: He said he not sad.
4: I don't know. I don't trust it, Justin.
5: But if he was sad.
4: Yeah, I did something tomorrow.
5: If he was sad, let me tell you.
4: Let me call
5: the
4: my...
5: The people of the madhouse was fitting to be mad.
4: Let me call Tweet. We finna go handle this.
5: Fitting to ride.
4: We going to
5: behind Ahmad now.
4: We finna go find out what's going on.
5: We don't play about Ahmad.
0: We don't play about Ahmad now.
4: All right, man. It's just going away with the nose and never news. I'm mad now.

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15: 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Here's your Channel 9 Severe Weather Center 9 forecast.
16: From Channel 9, I'm meteorologist Joe Puma. As we head into this afternoon, going to be another warm one with highs in the low 90s, but we are going to see some scattered showers and thunderstorms this afternoon, so keep the rain gear handy for any Friday night activities.
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3: All right, before I kick off your Nosy Neighbor News, quickie, gotta send a big happy... Gotta send a big happy 6th birthday shout out to MJ. Happy birthday to you, MJ, turning 6 today. Who's that one coming from, Larry? His parents?
2: Yeah.
3: Okay, coming from your parents. Mama. Happy birthday, your mama.
2: Lexus.
3: Your mama. Happy birthday, Emmy. MJ, excuse me. I put mama and MJ together. I apologize. All right, so coming up in your Nosy Neighbor News, I don't know if you all have heard this story, but Coi Leray is talking about somebody that she fought. I got details about that. Boy, Remy Ma has the internet going crazy right now. I'm going to let you know what's going on with her. And someone has launched a coffee company. Well, two people have launched a coffee company. Who is it?
2: DJ Khaled. And DJ Drama.
3: Okay.
2: Bryce Young.
21: That's one person. She said it was two people.
2: And another Panther.
3: All right. 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
3: Quickie. Here's Future's Kanishiwa here on The Plug.

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Yeah. Speaks Law says, who speaks for you? We do. What the heck?

0: 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I got to call y'all back.
1: What's going on, Nosy Neighbors? It's Miss Jessica, the girl next door. It's time for your Nosy Neighbor News for Friday, September 18th. Remy Ma, and I guess this person's name is Millie's. I've never heard of them. Well, they had the internet going crazy after they shared a now viral video on social media. In the video, Remy Ma is seen dancing in front of this guy, and he's rapping in his ear. And it's, have y'all seen this video?
2: No.
1: Oh, y'all got to see this video. It's leading a lot of people to speculate about their relationship, and I understand why. Because when I was like, whoa, what is this about?
3: Is it a dude she cheated on Papoose with?
4: No, that was the block captain.
1: This is somebody completely different.
4: This is a new dude.
1: This is somebody completely different. Fans flooded the Instagram comments with reactions. Some suggested that Remy might be trying to make Papoose jealous. Others are like, Remy's trolling. I don't know what's going on. But both of them are rapping on this song that's playing in the background. But
4: Papoose did a rap. You saw the rap he did about Remy about a week ago.
1: So that's why I'm saying it might be jealousy. I don't know, but you know, go check out the video and make the decision for yourself. But it does have a lot of people talking about it.
4: Baby girl, we're not beefing with you. We moving on.
1: Keith, his cause of death has been revealed in Nashville as a toxic mix of ketamine and some other drug that I don't even know how to pronounce. The medical examiner also found nicotine and ethanol in his system and noted that he also had mild coronary artery disease. You know, he was found dead in his apartment on June 18th. No foul play was suspected. He was 29 years old. Coi Leray revealed that she was doing an interview and she was talking about getting into a physical fight with Latto's younger sister. This was over Latto's song, Put It On The Floor. And in the fight, she actually re-injured her knee. Everything started with this lyric in the song where she says, smoking on that gas, blunts big as Coi Leray. Well, Coi Leray took that as a shot at her body and immediately pushed back on social media. So in this interview, she said that artists she did not communicate with should not be using her name for attention. Pusha T and Pharrell Williams have launched Grinding Coffee, which is named after their 2002 hit, Grinding. The two have integrated coffee into their creative process for years to stay focused. While in the studio, they start their days with black coffee or strong espresso before engaging in their studio sessions and really big physical activities like 25-mile-long bike rides. Jeez. The first Grinding Coffee collection offers two roasts, a dark roast and a medium roast. Happy birthday to Angela Simmons, Holly Robinson Pete, and Jada Pinkett Smith. I'm Miss Jessica, the girl next door. That is your Nosy Neighbor News.
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4: Hey, man, we want to give you this family four-pack for you to check out Disney on Ice. All I need to know is what Miss Jessica said about Pusha T and Pharrell. What did she say about Pusha T and Pharrell? 980-737-9898. 980-737-9898. Hear me out. Let me know.
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0: You said that they are starting their own coffee line.
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0: 598 WPG, Charlotte's plug for new hip hop and R&B. It is No Limit Larry. It's the Morning Madhouse. It is going down this Sunday. You know where we at. We at Alibi on Sunday. Myself, DJ Butterfingers, you know what it is. It's the Sunday playbook. We got the games on the big screen. We got food trucks. Come on, man. Pull up with us. It's your day party headquarters, 5 p.m. to 7 p.m. We are in the building. Karaoke is back this Sunday, 4809 Wilkerson Boulevard. 4809 Wilkerson Boulevard. All right, it's 740. It's time for the hottest hashtag in the world. Hashtag Larry Mad.
1: Woke up this morning with something on his mind. Larry is mad. Now let's see why. I'm mad.

0: that city, man. Yeah, we going to Baltimore. Baltimore, Maryland is where we're going. I don't know if y'all seen this exchange between the Baltimore mayor and this reporter. Seven people got shot in Baltimore, including a 3-0. They're interviewing the mayor, and one of the reporters tried to ask him a crazy question, tried to shake him up. And when I tell y'all, the mayor of Baltimore went off. He went off. He went off. He said, I knew you was going to ask me some stupid-ass question like that. Live on TV. Live on TV. And they had an exchange of words. And but what the mayor said, man, he really broke it down. Shout out to what that mayor is doing in Baltimore. 45 years old and, man, has made phenomenal strides in the city of Baltimore. They have the lowest crime rate in the history of the city. Ever. So salute to all his programs he's putting in place and to everything that he's got going on. But y'all reporters, man, come on, man. Y'all, like he said, we're talking about a 3-0 being shot. And you want to ask me a dumbass question. That's what the mayor said about you want to ask me a dumbass question. Come on, reporters. Like, you got to have some sympathy. You got to have some heart. And, you know, sometimes in certain situations, you know, you could have saved that question for another day. You could have saved that particular question for another day. And that's what the mayor was saying. Like, I understand, like, what's going on in this city. I understand that the crime rate is down. But that question right now, that's just not the one right now. We're talking about a 3-year-old that's been shot in the hospital. And seven other people or six other people that's got to be buried. Why is you asking that question? Calm down, little brother. Calm down, Mr. Reporter, man. And it seems, I don't know, it seems like him and this particular reporter have had exchanges before throughout, you know, throughout their history of you know, just, you know, reporting on different events. But shout out to that mayor, man. Keep it up in Baltimore. Hey, do your thing, my boy. Hit the hashtag and see what else I've been mad about. Hey, reporters, get some heart out there. Get have a heart. Have a heart. Hashtag Larry, man.
1: Hey, look, I can't take this shit no more.

Incognito about to come to you live in the kitchen. You know what I need. I need the four NFO songs Incognito playing the mix. If you give them to me, I'm going to give you these tickets to check out that boy Yeet. He's coming to the Scholar Credit Union Amphitheater on September the 21st. That's this Monday. Going to be in the building. All right? Hit me up. You know the four. At the Incog, drop it. Incog, it's 750. Let's rock, my boy. They call me.

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1: Y'all know what it is. Incognito had you live in the kitchen, my boy. Yes, sir.
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1: Y'all know how it go, man. I need the four. Any four songs Incognito played in that mix.
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1: 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If you know the folk, give them to me right now. I'm going to give you these tickets to check out that boy Yeet. He's in town Monday night. He's going to be at the Scholar Credit Union Amphitheater. You got him if you know the folk. While you dialing, Burby find these shots.

0: Y'all know what it is. It's Friday. I keep the joke gun loaded. Nothing or nobody is off limits. Larry, shots fired.
1: They shooting.
2: Boom, boom, boom.
1: Shots fired.
0: Let's jump right into it. Nicki Minaj's husband, Kenneth Petty, said he was too sick to go to mediation with the sexual assault accuser, the lady who's accusing him of sexual assault, Jennifer Huff. You ain't telling us nothing new, Kenneth Petty. We know you too sick. That's why you're not allowed 500 feet within a damn school, sir. Shots fired.
2: Boom, boom, boom.
0: You ain't tell us nothing we ain't already know. What you mean? You too sick to go to mediation. We know you don't want help. You've been needing help since 97, sir, when you got the charges in the first place. Next on the list. I read this story there. This young lady who was a dancer. She was performing. She came down the pole, hit a split, and cracked her cheeks.
2: Her butt cheeks?
0: Her butt cheeks.
1: They shooting.
2: Boom, boom, boom.
1: Shots fired.
0: Larry, she had ass oil all on the stage.
2: Oh, wow.
0: All her injections came out.
2: Oh, wow.
0: She had a BBL.
2: Oh.
0: It was capital letters when she was at the top of the pole. It was lowercase when she hit the pole.
1: They shooting.
2: Boom, boom, boom.
1: Shots fired.
0: Get all this ass oil off the stage, man. Why you get the injections on the... She was slipping and sliding all over the place, man. They said that baby was leaking like she got in a terrible fight. I don't know what y'all doing out there. Stop getting them injections in them hotel rooms down there in Atlanta, Miami. Y'all coming out here. One thing, you're going to make more money because you injected, and you're not. It's not going to happen. You're going to be falling out all over the place. She couldn't even hold herself up no more, man. That baby was walking like she had scoliosis.
3: Not scoliosis. Boy, shut up.
0: I'm seeing this shots fired on the asshole.
2: That's crazy. Ass oil everywhere?
0: Ass oil was everywhere. Yeah, that's all I got today, Larry.
2: That's it?
0: Yeah, that's
2: okay.
0: It. We can get out of there.
4: That's where it starts, starting your brain first. You know, we got to exist up here first. As a man thinketh, so shall he get. You know, some like that. You know, you read the Bible.
2: It's that pressure, babe, man. Jig season. It's the plug.

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1: Y'all know.
2: Man, these folks got hit his No cap.
3: All right, it is 8:19 here in the Carolinas. Time for another Nosy Neighbor News quickie. Beyonce, she is expanding her sacred brand. She's headed to the UK, marking her first physical retail expansion outside of the U.S. She's going to have 90 stores out there beginning on September 22nd. You know, sacred, she's been winning all types of awards for it. People are loving it. So congratulations to Beyonce. This is big. I'm Miss Jessica, the girl next door. That is your Nosy Neighbor News quickie.
4: I want to know what it is Quick is trying to say.
0: That's your Nosy Neighbor News.
3: Quickie. His little baby is dead fresh. You're on the plug.

0: somebody, boy.
1: I apologize, y'all.
2: This is
1: all
2: right, boom, satellite. Boom, boom.
1: Okay.
0: At least it was that word.
1: I got it. Okay.
2: I got it.
1: We're going to, okay. Listen, we got, okay. Let's try this again. Go ahead and say it again.
0: Hey, P, you used to wake up to that?
1: I possibly did. You know, on the few times, you know how this thing go, you know what I'm saying? And then around that time, mama ain't really had no, we weren't really, you know what I'm saying? So we had the regular radio, so she had it on there all night long. So she went through the 10 o'clock, the grind time. She went through the grind time and all the other little nonsense that they play. So grind time from 10 to what, 4?
0: No, 10 to 2.
1: So it was 10 to 2.
0: At night, yeah.
1: And then it go to... with my little boy, Eddie, once in a...
2: No, that's Eddie.
1: Who was after that?
2: Easy Ice.
0: Yeah.
1: Eddie just be doing all kind of stuff. By the time... I didn't say it.
0: You didn't say it.
1: By the time grind time go off, you know what I'm saying? I don't want to sleep because I'm in prison. I'm on the bed, so it's like, boom.
0: Okay. Boom.
1: But anyway, yeah, for sure.
0: You hit the boys in the head.
1: What the morning, man?
0: You know that was a Charlotte song. You know
1: yeah,
0: what, man?
1: I know that.
0: Ricky G did that for
1: me. Man, listen, you, I don't know. If you, listen, you know, like, we from Charlotte. So
0: yes,
1: I know. I've been hearing that song since Umstead.
0: Yeah.
1: You know what I'm saying? Like, for real, since way back. Yeah, so I went to see Michelle the other day. Yeah, you know, she got a Jamaican suit. Hold on, I'm like, man, what you talking about?
0: Hey, man, you know, I'm getting inducted into the National Black Radio Hall of Fame tomorrow, man. So when you brought that up, you took me back to a moment.
1: Congratulations, man.
0: Thank you, big dog.
1: Congratulations. You know, Umstead, what made you?
0: Yes, sir.
1: Pound 98 paid you.
0: Yes, sir. 1726, baby. 1726.
1: You did.
0: I'll say it. Yes, sir.
1: Yeah, so you know
0: right
1: how
0: by
1: you.
0: The paw.
1: Right there.
0: Right by the paw.
1: Oh, yeah, for sure, man.
0: What you up to, Fatty?
1: It's a blessing to be here. I'm blessed and highly favored. I don't make no complaints. I just get up, go to work, and do the job. Mm-hmm.
2: Real quick, last time we saw you, you was on stage, the festival.
1: Oh. Boy. Oh, that day.
2: With Fatty P. Kick everybody. He said it's 2 minute dudes. He used another word. It's 2 minute dudes on the stage. Get off the stage. I got ladies out here. I got no women out here.
1: You gotta understand. I had backup dancers, particularly for this particular song. For the ladies. So the song came on and I had the ladies. So I was waiting on the ladies to come. So I get the rapper. I forgot. I go in rapper mode. Boom. You know what I'm saying?
0: I'm not trying to rapper
1: right
0: mode.
1: Right now, can I put my... Right now, I got one in the... I look back, I say, whoa, cut the music. Where is the women?
0: He absolutely did.
1: Whoa. I do not need y'all up here throwing no wham and no something. For real, I didn't keep you tuck that in the cut.
0: Yeah.
1: I was highly disappointed. And then when I said it, they just walking over like, he ain't talking about me. I'm definitely talking about you. Get him out of here.
0: Get him out of here.
2: You put on a show, Fatty P.
3: Did.
2: You put on a show.
3: And did.
1: I be trying.
0: Let me ask you this, Fatty, man, because we talk about this sometimes, you know, male groupies, female groupies. Being in the industry the way you are now, like with that instance, you know, with more dudes on stage than women, do you find that happen a lot? Like people want, like more guys want to jump on stage and be seen than females? Like, do you find that happen a lot?
1: Of course, you know, a lot of dudes want to be on stage, of course, more than females, but that's where you draw the line.
0: Yeah, yeah.
1: The dotted line. What are you doing? This ain't your shot. This ain't your cameo. You know what I'm saying? Find you another role in the movie. or just be the credits.
0: Just be the credits.
1: Yeah. You know what I'm saying? The credits get paid too.
0: They do.
1: Everybody play a position for a role.
3: Boy.
1: That one ain't yours.
0: How do you find, speaking of being in the credits and playing a role, how do you find the people to play the role on your team? Because I've heard you talk to your, you know, the people in your circle before. How do you put people in position to play different roles? Like,
1: well, you know, you hire a person once every probably a year and a half.
0: Mm-hmm.
1: every year and a half, I might hire somebody new because it's hard. But you got to vet them out for 99 months. You got to vet them out.
2: You got a lot of rollover.
1: What?
2: Really?
1: What? There ain't nothing rolling over.
2: No, I'm talking about turnover. That's what I meant. When you have to let people go.
1: Oh, no, they don't make it.
2: Yeah, you got something.
1: No, they just don't make it because... Where I'm going, a lot of people get too excited and they don't see the bigger picture. You're like, what is you doing? You forgot we is not a rap group. I'm the rapper. You have a job. I'm going to do my how you do yours. So it's like. For real.
3: I'm a solo artist.
1: Yeah, no, this ain't no. This ain't David Ruffin in the Temptations. No. Otis Williams in the Siberian. This ain't none of that. You feel what I'm saying? This is Fader P. Franklin, and that's it.
3: Everybody else.
1: And Groundhog Entertainment. It's real simple, you know.
2: I saw your truck with Lil Duval.
1: I'm living my best life.
2: I saw you out there with
3: him. Down to Camp Duval.
1: There was Lil Duval. He was awesome in Virginia. It was magnificent, marvelous, terrific, spectacular.
2: That's dope. You still riding around in the truck?
1: Yeah, I got
2: okay.
1: it.
2: Yeah,
0: okay. I asked him why he ain't bringing it here today. I said, oh, you ain't want to bring the truck back up here today.
1: I'm actually putting a flat screen, since you want to talk about it. I'm putting a flat screen TV in the back with a game so when kids get to walk up, they get to, ooh, let me do
2: that. That's dope. That's dope.
1: Yeah, since you let me put my business out like that.
0: That's my job.
1: Nah, it wasn't that. They're supposed to be surprised. But since we're on the
2: surprise.
1: But since we're on the morning, man, huh?
0: I just saw you on the 85 South show. How was that?
1: That was love. I hate that Chico Ben couldn't be there, but Carlos and DC Young Fly, that made me feel like, you know what I'm saying, just like Chico probably would have. Yeah. For sure. It was fun. It was very fun. I can't wait to, you know, wait do some more stuff with them.
0: Yeah.
1: That's why I'm like leaning there. Like, you know, I rap and all that, but I enjoy like making people laugh. So that's my thing.
0: Would you ever want to be a comedian?
1: I'm going straight right after.
0: You know Burpee's a comedian.
4: That's
1: Burpee going to be in the movie. I got a role for Burpee.
0: You got a role for Burpee?
1: Yeah.
2: Right. Oh, like stand-up. Would you do stand-up?
0: No. Are you afraid to do stand-up? Like nah, people might move?
1: I just don't feel it. Now I got to convince you to like me.
2: Yeah, I don't think so.
1: I'm just saying. Yeah. I got to go out there and make you huff and puff and make you.
2: I just let me do me.
1: And if they say, "Boy, you do your stand up," maybe I will. But I ain't going out to stand up.
4: Mm. I don't think you have to now because of social media. I think you just get your camera, record you being you on a daily basis, and people be like, "Oh, cause with your sayings, you got catchy sayings, you got catchphrases, you got this, you got that, and you quick with it, man." Yeah. You. That'll have your social media on top of the music.
1: See. Or I can just go, hey, Hollywood. Hollywood swinger. I ain't trying to. No. I don't know what you're doing. Don't Tubi me. Netflix blockbuster. All that. What's wrong with Burpee?

0: saying change anything or do anything.
1: It's like, okay, it's like the road that like DC Young Fly took.
2: No, I get what he's saying. He had to break it down to what they would say, to lamest term. Yeah.
3: He had to cut it up a little bit.
2: You feel me? Yeah. I'm talking about for real cut it. No band-aid.
3: I saw you stop by the baby's restaurant, No Knife, man. Chicken and waffle. About last week, this week, when was it?
2: I went there when it first opened, and I went again. Like, I go every time I...
3: Yeah, you always support, though. Like,
2: why wouldn't you? I don't get that, but hey, this is Charlotte, and you know what it is. You know what I'm saying? They're not going to love you until you is somewhere in the grave or something. Mm-hmm. Mm-hmm. That's just what it is. It's sad, but it's true. But you can't let that defuse or deflect what you got going on. You got to keep going. Yeah. Once you push through it, hey, it's going to, ugh.
3: Yeah.
1: Mm-hmm. I find myself, it's hard for me to talk about it because the reply back to me is, you know, are you friends with them? You on payroll. Like, when we went, and I'm like, no,
2: we're paying us to eat a waffle.
1: Exactly. Like, I paid for my house.
3: Every time.
2: I paid for mine. So I can't talk about it, but I do want to ask you, like, what did you think about the food? I demolished my waffle.
3: Demolished.
2: Me demolished.
3: Too.
2: And
3: it was good.
2: And about 8 of them.
1: That's good.
2: Yeah, for me and everybody, all my, we all ate them right there. Boom, bing. Yeah. We said they can enjoy it in the parking lot. We enjoyed it out in the parking lot. Yeah, we ate right there. Washed it down with that good old strawberry lemonade. Right after that, we did whatever we did.
3: Don't say that one.
2: No. I'm clean. I'm a professionalist.
3: What? Hey, man, we got more better people going to talk about his new album, which is out today. The album out today?
2: The Frank Play.
3: We're going to talk about everywhere. When we come back. It's the plug is part of it.
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5: Charlotte traffic.
6: Handful of intersection accidents now coming in. Gibbon at Horace Mann Road to the north. Over near the airport, Dixie River Road at Inverness Bay Road. Sharon Amity at Monroe Road, a hit and run. And to the south, Valentine Commons Parkway at Johnston Road. Interstate's in good shape right now. 77, 85, 485 experiencing light Friday traffic volume. Captain Jim, Charlotte traffic.
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2: 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Here's your Channel 9 Severe Weather Center 9 forecast.
3: From Channel 9, I'm meteorologist Joe Puma. As we head into this afternoon, going to be another warm one with highs in the low 90s, but we are going to see some scattered showers and thunderstorms this afternoon, so keep the rain gear handy for any Friday night activities.
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10: With the bim bim, holler at me.
4: Not with the bim bim.
10: With the bim bim.
4: I need to drive the truck, man. Can I hold on my car for
10: me?
4: We can swap it out.
10: What's I put it on tow road for you.
4: You gonna charge me to drive the truck?
10: I had to pay for it to pay for it. I had to pay for the truck to drive it. How you can't pay for it to ride it?
4: I don't want
10: to
4: drive for a day.
10: You gonna pay for it for a day? Nah. Hey, look, I'm just joking. No, for any time. All jokes aside. You're like, hey, Frank, let me get the truck. I want it over here. I'm doing this. Anytime. That ain't nothing.
4: All right, that's what's up. I want to take it through the hood and give out some ice cream or something.
10: Please, dude, what?
4: Give out some ice cream.
10: Need an ice cream truck.
4: I want one. Let's buy one.
10: Nah, don't be putting out no ice cream. It's just a bad history with me and ice cream. Don't involve that in my truck. You know what I mean? Sell it at the ice cream truck.
4: I got you.
10: Yeah,
11: I don't want to know, but I definitely don't want to ask.
10: I'm just saying.
4: I appreciate it.
10: You know them people listening.
4: They listening. Everywhere you go, they listen.
10: Put say ice cream.
11: Hey.
10: What, ice cream?
11: I thought you said something else.
10: Why would I do that?
11: Okay, all right.
4: Again.
10: These are dairy products. Them people said we get this is legal to talk. What'd you what?
11: Okay.
10: What? Ben and Jerry's.
12: Basketball.
10: 31 flavors.
4: 31 flavors. Ben, you got a new album out today. Tell us about this new album.
11: Congratulations.
4: Man.
10: So it's called A Frank Play. This is my only album that I recorded. All the songs that I recorded is the song that's going on there. So I usually record like 60 to 70 songs for one album just so I can get the best pick of, you know what I'm saying? I wasn't supposed to tell y'all. I didn't give y'all my playbook. But anyway, so I normally, you know what I'm saying? I really wasn't feeling it like that. But after like everybody's around me like, hey, we should do it. And then my manager like, hey, come on now. I'm like, mm-hmm. You know this word? I'm like, He like, I'm like, He like, I'm like, okay, And that's how that works. You know what I'm saying? A few little back and forth. I just thank God I ain't got no yes men around me. People gonna be like, yeah, go, yeah. Work, who? Nah, that ain't it.
4: Yeah.
10: That ain't it.
4: What do we need to know about this new album?
10: I did it in, let me see, 2 days.
4: Okay.
11: Oh,
10: really?
11: His new album in 2 days.
10: We had two eight-hour sessions with band play, and it did it just like I did six songs. Then I did six songs in 8 hours. Then I did five songs the next day in the other 8 hours.
11: My weird brain. Well, I'll let us play the song first. Okay. I do have a question.
4: All right, we got a new song for the brand new album, Frank Play. It's called All I Know. Tell us about this All I Know.
10: This is the best song that's out right now. Everybody's like, I know how to hold, and you know, I take it from another, and you won't. It's only two ways.
4: My boy's singing, ain't it?
10: Hey, listen. They call
4: all that church came out.
10: They called me Fetty Womack.

0: 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That's all I know.
1: The Frank Play.
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1: This is the Frank Play.
0: The Frank Play.
1: The Frank Way.
0: The Frank Way.
1: On a Frank Day.
0: So the last album we was betting the bank on Frank, now it's the Frank Play.
1: It's the Frank Play, so you got to do what Frank say.
0: Mm-hmm. Okay, then. And all I know is...
1: Jet it down to a...
2: How do you come up with the names for your albums?
1: I don't. Like, it be natural. Mm. It be something that, like, we always go through a process of elimination when it's time to pick what's what. But we was actually in Atlanta. And my partner, Big Moochie Great, he came up with the Frank Play. Mm-hmm. I ain't no hater, but he did that. We was up in there trying to, ain't nobody come up with nothing. You should have heard the names.
2: I believe that. I do believe that.
1: You should have heard the names. I ain't going to do them like that. We just going to let that, but Jesus.
2: It was a few before you got to this one.
1: It was a 50.
0: It was a 50.
1: But like, you know what I'm saying? It's like every album that I got going on, it's like, once you hear it, like, you know it's it. Like, yeah. It ain't gonna be no back and forth about it. It ain't gonna be no bickering. It's like everybody's gonna agree
0: that's
1: on it.
0: Yeah.
1: Everybody's gonna be like, oh no, this the one. Ooh, cause it's be like, even if I be like, oh, that's the one. If I feel it, you know, if I feel it wholeheartedly, I wouldn't care what nobody say what
0: you're it going ain't. With it.
1: Yeah, that's cause this is my career. This is my role. I am the ruler.
0: Mm-hmm. You brought up people hating and stuff like that. As far as like moving around the city, I don't hear you get as much hate as other artists. Why do you feel that? I mean, why do you feel it's that way?
1: I don't put the demonstration down. More than once.
0: Okay. Quite simple.
1: It's public record.
0: Like, for real, I'm just being honest. Like, you know,
1: no, for real.
0: Now you know, you move around the city, so you know.
1: I'm so serious.
0: Bro, you know how it go.
1: I don't have security.
0: You don't.
1: My manager made me get that when I go do shows.
0: Yeah.
1: I can handle myself very well.
0: Yeah.
1: I know how to respect, and I know how to show respect, and I know how to, you know what I'm saying, carry myself. I know how to diffuse situations that need to be diffused. Now, if you jump out there, that's on you.
0: Yeah.
1: That go for anybody, anywhere, mm-hmm. any city, any hood, any block. I ain't the hardest man, but everybody bleed just like me.
0: Yeah. Mm-hmm.
1: So and that's where we draw the line.
0: Yeah.
1: The dotted line.
3: My weird brain sometimes when I listen to music, I like to imagine what the studio is like when you're recording.
1: I just go in there and do my boogie woogie woogie.
3: I know, but do you like, is it like a certain mood that you have to set, certain things that you have to have in there? Do you allow, are you like, no, you can't come into my session? Or what is your studio session like?
1: It can be 500,000 people in there. Really? I'm still going to give you that thing.
0: Mm-hmm. Do you like people in the studio? Like, does that create your vibe?
1: It doesn't bother me. So me going to the studio with Sud in Atlanta, like when I first started punching in, like, doing songs without writing, I had to get used to that. Because they was throwing me in there with people who got plaques, all that. And they barely even know me. They just doing it on the script for Sud or whatever. But it was like, that wasn't the time to be like, nah, I got to go write something. No, this your time to shine. Work, go. This is what you want to do. Go ball.
0: Yeah.
1: Go dunk.
0: Yeah.
1: Slam.
0: What would be your advice to an artist that wants to get into this rap game right now?
1: It's gonna cost you a couple of dollars.
0: A lot of couple of dollars.
1: I done spent hundreds, like, before, I know I done spent at least $2 million over the last, 10, 12, 13 years. Mm. I can guarantee you about $2 million.
0: Mm-hmm.
1: Like, the I done spent period.
0: Yeah, this ain't no broke man game.
1: No.
0: That's honest, though.
3: Before the return.
0: Yeah.
1: What? I've never had $2 million in my pocket.
0: Mm-hmm.
1: You know what I'm saying?
0: Yeah.
1: I'm just counting, like, because there have been times where I done took some, you know what I'm saying, whatever I had going on, took a loss, and my mama look at me, I'm back at her house, I ain't got nothing. She like, you just spent $200,000 on clothes for this music.
0: Yeah,
1: I just watch you. Now you run around here broke. You need to go sell them clothes.
2: You gonna get some money.
1: So I'm like... I said, I ain't selling my clothes, man. So look, forget what? Money or no money, I got to be clean tomorrow.
0: I
1: got to
0: look good.
1: What?
0: We going to look good.
1: I got to look like it. I'm like, man, I sell my clothes. They gonna know I'm broke. I ain't going to be able to finessalize it.
0: Finessalize it.
1: Yeah.
0: Fetty, you've been a shot at representative. You know what I mean? It's no dispute that you are from this city. Like, can't nobody say, but he ain't from here. You from here. What do you want people to know in the industry? What do you want people to know about Charlotte, America, about Charlotte?
1: It is a great place to be, and it's a lot of great talent here. And I really, really, really would love for us to be like a Mecca, like how Atlanta was or is.
0: Mm-hmm.
1: You know, it's still a Mecca, even though it's still bouncing off from other places, but Atlanta is still a Mecca. I would love for Charlotte to be like that eventually one day, but it's going to take more than just me.
0: Mm-hmm.
1: You know what I'm saying? I'm going to do my due diligence and my community service and stuff like that because it don't hurt me to help somebody or give them a game or show them what's going on because where I'm going.
0: Yeah, regardless. Yeah. But everybody don't feel like that, though. Some people feel like if I tell you the game, then it's going to stop me from going where I'm going.
1: No, if I tell you the game, what if you take out before me? You might learn something that I need to know.
0: Yeah, you come back and get me.
1: So tell me something. Mm-hmm. Well, don't look, that orange dough, stay away from that one.
0: Right.
1: Mm-hmm. Go to the white one.
0: Right. Mm-hmm.
1: Whatever.
0: Right.
1: Go ahead, right? I'm just saying.
0: No, I got you, though.
1: He just might know something that I don't, you know, information is only good to you.
0: Mm.
1: It ain't no good if you ain't spreading it or making it stronger or making it thicker or making it more profitable or whatever you may say.
0: Mm.
1: You know what I'm saying? It's only good to you. It is no good.
0: No doubt. But... So what? Let me ask you this: what would it take for us to get to? In your opinion, what would it take for us to get to that Mecca like Atlanta?
1: Everybody just need to like really support what everybody got going on, but not to like just because you're right. I'm gonna support you just because you're my friend. That's cool, but we need people to tell people like, nah, that ain't it.
0: Yeah.
1: Do so. I don't care what that. Don't do that one. So we need a lot of no mans, cause a lot of yes mans.
0: Mm.
1: Need a lot of no mans. People like, no, don't do that.
0: Mm.
1: Don't you do that.
0: Mm-hmm.
1: That ain't it.
0: Mm-hmm.
1: Who told you that was cool? That was cruel.
0: Mm-hmm.
1: That's not cool.
0: And speaking of that, I said that about the barbershop break-in over the weekend.
1: Well,
0: I said...
1: What? I'm sorry. I didn't know nothing about it.
0: Oh.
1: I probably was in the air somewhere.
0: No, let me explain.
2: No, we're not.
0: Not saying you. Hold on. Let me explain.
1: I didn't say that you said. I'm just saying. I'm just saying. Now, what you saying? What happened?
0: No, so a barbershop got broken into.
1: Where?
0: Off of Little Rock. Max Barbershop. House of Hoops Barbershop. And I said, it's certain places that we grew up in, and around that we just don't do. You don't do that. Like, who bringing it? What you getting out of barbershop?
1: Nothing, but at the same time, you got to look at this. It's a lot of, you know, people on drugs and doing all kinds of things for a piece of change they're going to do what they're going to do for that metal, that copper that's in them clippers.
0: Mm-hmm.
1: That's copper. Mm-hmm. Whatever that is, but anyway...
0: Once
1: you bring it in the barbershop, so you can go get a haircut for the free.
3: Absolutely.
0: They stole some shoes that was already free.
1: That's what I'm saying.
0: And a couple pair of clippers. So, what you doing?
1: Whoever did that, that sounded like a drug addict move. That wasn't no kid.
0: It was seven YNs.
2: Mm-hmm.
0: Looked like on camera.
1: They drove over there to do that.
2: They broke in there and started dancing on camera.
0: Dancing on camera.
1: Oh, they're gonna be dancing in jail.
0: Like
1: what?
0: Like certain stuff like that. But it goes back to somebody got to tell you, bro, don't do that. That's stupid.
1: Now you're right. But when I was young, I wanted the money from it.
0: Yeah.
1: I always wanted the money.
0: Mm.
1: Even when I was doing crazy, radical stuff, it was for the money.
0: Mm-hmm.
1: I wasn't doing that just to be doing that.
0: Yeah.
1: I was doing that for the... I was trying to get the chicken.
0: I understand.
2: Mm-hmm.
3: I think that both of them are going on. I think that we got people that are out here that are doing it for the money, and then we got people that are out here that are just doing it for the thrill.
1: See, but if you're doing it for the money, you'll be focused on the money.
0: Mm-hmm. Right.
3: But when you're out here and you're stealing free shoes and
1: you ain't doing it for the money.
3: You ain't doing it for the money. You're doing it for the thrill. You're doing it to be able to say, I broke into something. So that you, it's almost like it gives you some type of.
1: You selling the money.
0: You selling the money. It's crazy.
3: Yeah.
1: What are you doing?
0: What are you doing?
1: Nah, for real.

0: We live with Fetty P, brand new album out right now. The Frank Play out right now. You good?
1: I'm straight like a player with a pearl.
2: Fetty P. Franklin hanging out.
1: Here we go.
0: Let me take my sip.
2: Fetty P. Franklin. I have never discussed Fetty P. Franklin's love life with him.
0: Uh-oh.
2: Fetty P.
1: She been watching interviews.
0: She been
1: on the internet. She watching the internet.
2: Wait, what's the deal with Fetty P. Franklin's love life?
1: What you mean?
2: It's cool. Are you dating? Are you in a relationship? Are you single? How would you classify yourself?
1: I've been in a relationship going on 5 years.
2: Really?
1: Yeah, extremely really.
2: No. Let me say this with another person. Because some people would be like, I'm in a relationship with the money.
0: With my God.
1: I have a significant other.
2: Really?
1: Yeah, eventually one day we will be married.
2: Oh, that's I love
1: up.
2: That.
1: Yeah, I'm trying to get up on this radio and mess up what I got going on.
2: Not at all. Not at all.
0: You better talk
2: not
0: about that black girl.
1: I'm just throwing it out there. I love you, baby. I don't know what she's finna
2: come
1: say.
0: Did she travel around with you or she stay at the crib? Or like, how'd that go?
1: You say what now?
0: Did she travel around with you or how that
1: move? At times, you know what I'm saying? She traveling around with me. She been down. This is Bobby and Brown and Whitney without the cocaine.
2: I love that. Are you going, so we see relationships like Lotto and in 21 Savage. They kept that under wraps. You know, people were speculating about it. Is that your plan or are you like, how do you approach it with you being in the industry?
1: I mean, no, because I wouldn't want her to feel like I'm trying to shadow her.
2: Mm-hmm. Yeah.
1: Or trying to hide her.
2: Yeah.
1: So whatever she feel like she want to do, that's what we're doing.
2: Yeah. Okay.
1: I ain't tripping. I ain't high siding about that. I ain't tripping. I got a woman. This is what it is.
2: I love that. Shout out to y'all.
0: Mm-hmm. Yeah. What up?
2: 5 years?
1: On the way.
2: Okay. And marriage on the way too?
1: Yeah.
2: Okay. Yeah.
0: You believe in marriage?
1: Who don't want to be? Hold up. For the record, I do believe in marriage. White picket fence, white fluffy dog, all type of kids white running around the house.
0: With your wife
1: running around there with the robe, coming in there early in the morning with the food. Yeah, talking about going and go get your mail and take out the trash. Yeah.
2: I love that.
1: Why don't you want that?
2: I've never seen it.
1: I've never had it. You know, but I. I'm gonna be married.
0: That's what's up. I love that for you.
2: Yeah.
0: Tell us about, you got a brand new song, Potato. Tell us about this Potato.
1: I'm getting money, you dig? I'm not touching no pig. It ain't no love for no what? I respect old people, not old shooter in a wig. And watch what you say, old man, because I'll push your old self off that bridge.

0: love that. I love that. So that was hard right there. I love that beat. Now you gonna push the old man off the bridge.
1: Hey man, it, sometimes you know it just happen like that. You think that Social Security gonna save you? I ain't in that game no more. I don't care about your VA check.
2: Not your VH.
0: I'm out right now, man. Go get it.
1: The Frank play.
0: The Frank play out right now. So we got Jessica just asked you about, you know, if you're in a relationship or not.
1: Right, correct.
0: Is this next song about, like, you know, it's called Die For You?
1: Oh, it's definitely. This is dedicated. In fact, this is her favorite song.
0: Okay.
1: Right.
0: So you wrote this for your lady?
1: For sure.
3: Aww.
0: Die For You. Well, let's check it out right now. We ain't gonna need wait. Let's check it out.
4: I know you think I'm crazy, baby. I know you think there's something wrong with me. Well, I'm gonna tell you something. It might be something wrong with me. What's that wrong with you? Because you still with me, baby.

0: I'm gonna tell you live on the radio. This is the one right here. This one is the one.
1: This the one, not the two.
0: Put this one out right now. Single right now. We're going global.
1: It's out.
0: We're going global.
1: It's out.
0: Make it the single right now.
1: It's out.
0: Okay, we declared it the single right now?
1: You declaring it the single. Playing enough time this week so they can put it on the zone.
0: It's gone. Put that in rotation the weekend, all weekend.
2: That's definitely
1: you heard
0: this
1: so,
0: the one.
1: So if they put that, played enough times on the weekend, so by Monday, I should be in rotation.
0: Dick and Cog, this the one right here. This the one.
2: When you played it for it, were you nervous?
1: Who?
2: You.
1: Why?
2: I'm just wondering.
1: I don't do that.
2: Okay.
1: I don't be getting nervous.
0: Your girl ain't never made you nervous though.
1: Oh, that's different. That ain't got nothing to do with you. That ain't nothing to do with you, my boy.
0: Hey man, we got more fat people coming.
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11: Nothing but Larry the Money Man. I'll have Charlotte's plug. For new hip-hop and R&B, man. It's a Friday fun day inside the Madhouse. Love when this guy comes sit down with us, man, and I love to see him get his opportunity to do so. Fetty P. Franklin, brand new album out today. The Frank Play is out right now.
12: Right now.
11: And we were just talking off the air, man. Like, I tell Frank, like, I keep it real with him. Every time he come up here with a baby, come up, man, all y'all let come up there, Fetty P and the baby. Is all y'all let come up there to that radio station. What you got to say to that, Frank?
13: Yeah. That's all y'all let it come up there. That's
11: what they say.
13: Guess what? You need to get like Fetty P and the baby. I don't know what to tell you.
11: Y'all on their payroll.
12: Oh, okay.
13: What?
11: Jessica, am I lying?
13: What?
11: Is this, do you hear this similar
13: story? I ain't got no money to pay for how that much this thing costs.
12: But also,
11: I don't
12: book the people that come up here. I got a text message yesterday that said, Fetty P coming up at 8 o'clock.
11: Right. We
13: forgot. Like, okay. This wasn't that type of party. I don't know, but fail to realize that they have to work.
11: Say that again.
13: Lot of lazy people fail to realize that they have to work.
11: Gotta work.
13: If you listen, this don't come with ease. If anybody from Charlotte, if you listen to this, right? And if you know me, even if you don't know me, if you just go on YouTube and see how long I just been doing this thing. You know what I'm saying? I done went through the ups and the downs, the do's, the don'ts, you know what I'm saying? The crash outs. You know what I'm saying? To losing it all, ending up on the news. You know what I'm saying? Going to prison. I done did everything you can think of, but I still ain't give up on myself. Because at the end of the day, that's all I got. And there it is. I just ain't never give up. So if you listen to this right here, I don't care what nobody in your circle saying. If they not helping you move forward, they helping you stay back.
11: Yep. Bars. That's it right there. How many songs on this brand new album, The Frank Play?
13: It's 10.
11: 10 songs.
13: For now.
11: You going to do a deluxe version?
13: Mind your business.
11: He's telling me to mind my business. I'm telling
13: you about
11: this.
13: Okay, boom, boom, boom. Okay, you right. This is what you're supposed to ask.
11: Do that for that.
13: I got a deluxe coming out.
11: Okay.
12: Do you have, a deluxe coming out, but do you have...
13: any features?
12: How many songs you got in the bank, like?
13: In my shoe?
12: That you ain't even put
14: ain't
12: out.
14: Released.
13: Let's look here. I want you to tell the people, hold on, wait a second. Give me 1, 2, 3, 4, 5.
12: I think I talked to Dream. He says, like, he has 6,000 songs or something.
13: Yeah, I don't know, but I'm talking about new from the last six, in the last couple of months.
12: Okay, I mean,
11: 148.
13: Hold on, this ain't none of the songs. What?
14: Last time you was here, you didn't want us to ask about it, but it's part 3.
11: Yeah, because I'm sick of this.
13: Jimmy might walk past you.
11: Yeah, I need that. I need that. I'm invested.
14: Wait.
11: I'm invested.
14: Did you hear what he said?
11: Jimmy might walk past me.
14: If you blink twice.
11: Jimmy might walk past me.
13: No, he might walk past. No, that's how close it is.
11: Okay. I need that. Because I'm invested. I need to know what happened.
12: Maybe deluxe.
14: You gonna put that on the deluxe?
13: I can't. Listen, I can tell you where I'm going.
12: Uh-huh.
13: I mean, I can't tell you where I'm going, but I can show you where I'm being.
12: Okay, all right.
13: You see what I'm saying?
12: I can see. We here. Mm-hmm.
11: You're making me mad, Fetty. I'm ready for the Jimmy Jam 3. I'm tired of waiting.
13: Oh, get mad.
11: My dog right there. All right, man. We're gonna play another joint off the album. It's called Like Me Before. You was telling us about this one off the air.
13: This ended up being one of my favorite songs, but after the fact, after they had to beg me, to do my song. That's crazy.
11: They
13: had
11: to beg you to do your own
13: this
11: song?
13: This song's going in the dirt.
11: You ain't gonna put it on the album?
13: No.
11: Why?
13: Because, you're not a rapper, so you don't know.
11: I'm not.
13: So if you was a rapper, then you would understand those topics, because you wouldn't even ask me that.
11: What?
14: You not a rapper now?
11: I retired.
13: You wouldn't even ask it.
11: I retired.
13: What it say? You wouldn't even ask it.
11: I'm a radio host and a podcaster now. I retired from rapping. And a football coach.
13: But what I was... So basically, like, if I don't wholeheartedly,
11: like it.
13: Yeah, it's not going. Gotcha. But with enough convincing from this light skinned manager that I got.
11: That guy over there?
13: Yeah, him right
11: He's
13: there.
11: He's very light skinned.
13: Yellow boy. But anyway, yeah. If I he have a great he think better than me. Like when it comes to rational decision making, I used to be on more impulse. If I take a deep breath, I think about it.
11: Mm-hmm.
13: But if I don't, I'm going straight in. But, you know what I'm saying? Yeah. So he'd be my...
11: Speaking of, even
13: if I don't like what he's saying, I might go with it another way.
11: That's what I'm
13: I still might think about it.
11: How did you arrive at that point where you Fetty P, started to listen to somebody else? Or have you always been that way? Like, I'll take your advice?
13: No.
11: Okay, so how did you arrive at that point where you listen to this light-skinned manager you got?
13: Because... when he came in, he was showing me the business and somebody who was willing to, like, go have on your videos, go have on your studio session, go have on your beats, go have on your whatever. Just, okay, well, look, we're going to have on everything, then we split it 50-50. I'm like, man, you what? For real?
11: Yeah.
13: So I ain't got to spend $100,000 this year. I can spend 50?
11: Yeah.
13: Mm. Oh, so I can buy that? Come on.
11: Mm.
13: We can do it like this. Yeah. With a little on, you know what I'm saying? And that's what it was. I had somebody who believed in me more than what I did when times I didn't believe in myself.
11: That's crazy.
13: Times
11: that's
13: I wanted
11: up.
13: To give up.
11: No, that's what's up.
13: Times I didn't even like it. Times I just didn't have a reason to do it.
11: Mm-hmm.
13: I still done it.
11: Mm-hmm.
13: Man, that was the extra push.
11: All right. So Like Me Before, what is this song about?
13: I'm telling you, you ain't never seen no Like Me Before.
11: Oh, one of them. It's one of them.
13: You ain't seen nothing like this.
11: Let's check it out. Look at me. The plug.

0: 598 WPG, Charlotte's plug for new hip hop and R&B. It's No Limit Larry, the Morning Madhouse. Fatty P. Franklin is live inside the madhouse. He just took over the madhouse.
1: You ain't never seen no like this before.
0: Like me with, you better sing. Fatty, you like singing in the studio?
2: I mean, every time I take covers, I get little tips right, and I swear my vocals be way smoother.
0: Okay, I heard you sing on the record before. Had that little Prince background on there with that Orange Juice Jones at the end.
2: You know what I'm saying? So it definitely was a bottle of liquor influenced by that.
0: Not a bottle of liquor.
2: Something.
0: What you be drinking, Fatty?
2: Okay.
3: It's right here.
2: No, I drink this when I'm not with the lady.
4: Mm-hmm.
2: See, but when I'm a grown man, I get down on that Bobby Brown.
0: Mm. You drink wine?
2: The cognac.
0: Oh, you drink wine though?
3: Yeah.
2: No,
3: that's
2: what
3: I drink.
0: You don't
3: drink
0: wine?
2: Man, I ain't know what.
0: Don't do that, Fanny. Don't do that. Wine is a grown man drink.
3: Let me tell you something. Wine, Larry, is a different Larry.
2: Yeah. You drink wine?
0: Yes, sir.
2: And you smoke hookah?
0: No, I don't. Hell no.
4: I don't smoke hookah. He's a completely different person.
2: Who you think you is?
1: That's what we be saying.
4: He's
1: Larry. That's exactly what we be saying. Huh? Who you think you is?
4: And you need to go home and go to sleep.
2: That's why I don't drink wine.
3: It
2: make you feel too confident.
0: You're
2: gonna feel that. I don't want to feel that confident.
0: What not?
2: I'm confident enough. you come on with the.
1: Well, he put his shoulders back. He
2: make you
1: whole
2: say. You coming up, get there. Oh, you took the rubber mat. Then you walk in the room, you get the dropping your shoulder when you walk. Man, you doing too much.
0: I'm diverse.
2: I don't want that. It's gonna make me different.
0: Nah, I'm gonna give it to you. I'm gonna buy your bottle.
2: And then we work at the one like, what happened?
0: That's happened before.
2: Then they got you on candy camera.
0: No. See, we ain't doing that. We ain't doing no cameras.
4: I got some videos.
3: Boy.
0: See, here you go.
2: You just leave it alone.
3: Got to. Boy.
2: I'm not doing wine.
0: You gotta try it, man. You can't knock it to you.
2: So that's that water wine that Jesus flipped the water to wine.
0: Yeah, they tell you about it in the Bible, the good book.
2: Mm-mm, the Bible is wrong.
0: Are you gonna say the Bible wrong?
2: Yeah, you know what I mean? Like, that take. So if we talking about what happened or the Bible? This is what you wanna do? Do you want to go to chapter 8, verse 47?
0: Don't do that.
2: I won't do the book of thugs.
0: I won't do the book of thugs.
2: Okay, it's the Frank Day, and we on the Frank play. That's a $1 million ad-lib.
0: Every great rapper got an ad-lib.
1: Every great rapper has an ad-lib.
0: We say that.
1: That is a fact.
2: I done switched them out to Frank, to...
0: That's your one. You got him. New ad-lib. You gonna have the kids do it anyway. Why?
2: Yeah. You gotta keep it. Just cause they thought I made it up. It was I got it.
0: Frank, what church you went to growing up?
2: I went to Temple Baptist Church on Tucker Seaton. Okay. What's that right there?
0: Parkway, Temple Baptist Church.
2: Yeah. And
4: Kevin Long?
2: Remember Kevin Long?
4: He's my cousin.
2: Tell Kim, my mama took me there.
4: He's my cousin.
2: It definitely Kevin Long.
4: That is my blood cousin.
2: He had grew dreads.
4: Mm-hmm.
2: I watched him grow dreads.
4: Mm-hmm.
2: I seen him when he had the baby Manny Fresh.
4: And absolutely.
2: I seen the whole thing.
4: Absolutely.
2: The whole shebang. I seen all that.
0: You was in youth choir? You got a little bit of harmony in you. That's what happened.
2: Right.
0: You was on the same.
2: Harmony went to a sound bag. What are you talking about? My mama told me to do. I ain't do all that now. Amen. Praise God.
0: You gotta do that
2: about.
0: With Jesus, huh?
2: Amen.
0: You gotta make a gospel song. You gotta do one gospel song.
2: Okay. Okay. I
0: you gotta give me one gospel song. Okay. And put the huh in there.
2: Hey, Yolanda Adams come through. I'm like, I understand.
1: No, what do you think about it?
4: We're gonna do it with John P. Key.
2: Yeah, that's perfect.
0: Yeah, Uncle Pastor, exactly. Uncle Pastor,
2: that's
0: don't
2: it. And Kirk Franklin.
4: Yeah,
2: we're in the baby, so we got Kirk Franklin, oh Kirk and mm-hmm. Franklin and John P. Keith.
0: I like it.
4: That's it.
0: All represent Charlotte. I love it.
2: I know we're gonna be having fun and laughing and smiling and joking, but that would be a phenomenal.
0: That would absolutely be a phenomenal.
2: Straight up,
0: Uncle Pastor John P. Keith would do it.
2: Say that, he Uncle Pastor John P. Keith.
0: That's what we call him. We call him Uncle Pastor John
2: P. Keith. Uncle Pastor.
0: Yeah.
2: Uncle Pastor, if you listen, I need your blessings.
0: He listen.
4: We listen, y'all. Right now. I actually talked to Uncle
0: Pastor
4: last week.
0: He called him. He
2: Uncle Pastor, I believe in God. I've been gave my life to the Lord. You know what I'm saying? So, and I'm with you.
4: You know what? With his story and your story, putting that together to make a song, it actually would be that. I mean, not only would it be good, but it would reach a different audience.
0: We already did that.
3: Yeah, that'd be dope for the city.
0: We need something new.
3: What? What's your mind?
0: I said, what would be the name of the song him and Uncle Pastor would do? He said, never would have made it.
2: Never would have made it.
4: Come on.
2: I am a star.
3: Singing, man.
2: I tell you, it's the alcohol.
0: Is that what it is? I get you some wine. See, that's going to come out a little bit different.
2: Man, you're going to have me in thinking I'm Prince for real. Talking about, right. You're going to mess up all of that. I got no fans. I know better. See, if you knew better, you'd do better. So you got to know, you can't be going up under no peer pressure. What's wrong with you? You're going to go do something because another man told you to do it. No, you can't do it.
0: I'm going to give you the wine experience.
2: Tell my YNs who listen early in the morning in that squawker, listen to me. Don't listen to that another man.
4: Why they got to
2: do not
4: striking?
2: Listen to that other man telling that man what to do. If he ain't doing, tell him to do it.
4: Frank, why they got to be striking?
2: Because they YNs.
0: You're right, though. All right, we're gonna play two more joints.
2: Okay.
0: Before we get up
2: out of
0: here.
2: It's inevitable.
0: We're gonna play one more, and then we're gonna do the foreplay, and then we're gonna come back and play one more.
4: But this one, you said the video is dropping?
2: Yeah, the foreplay?
4: Not that.
2: You said it.
0: I know, but I said
3: parlay. He left parlay at the end.
4: Yeah. This one, the video is dropping for this one at 10 a.m. So we're gonna be able to check that out.
0: Frank, Jessica talking to you.
2: Hey, baby.
4: Somebody hit their phone. You over there.
2: Oh, no,
4: it got real serious.
2: I'm cool. I'm straight like a ninja with a perm.
4: The video is dropping for this one at 10?
2: In 20 minutes.
4: All right.
2: In 21 minutes to be exact.
4: All right.
2: So they can put it together like cheating chatter to make it better.
0: You ready? Tell them about this record, man. Got Him Hating.
2: Yeah, the title of this song called Got Him Hating. So basically, I guess that's what I got him doing. I got him hating. I got him hating and debating and waiting. You know what I'm saying? The soldier hating. But I'm still money making. You feel me?
0: Take it down, Julio, from Frank. Take it from him.
2: Haters.
0: Oh, now
2: haters gonna say it's Photoshop.

BG, Charlotte's plug for new hip-hop and R&B is No Limit Larry. It's the Morning Madhouse. Fetty P. Franklin is in the building. The Frank Play is out now. Got Him Hating video is going to drop this morning at 10. We're going to get back to Frank in a minute. Frank, you can help us pick these games. We about to do the four-play parlay. Name of

0: right, man. Four play parlay. We're going to pick these games. You can help us pick the games, Frank, all right?
1: All right, let's go.
0: Burber, what you got?
2: All right, we got three WNBA games, and then we're going baseball. One baseball.
0: You watch WNBA, Frank?
1: Why would I do that?
0: Never mind. You know what? Never mind. Never mind. Go ahead, Burber. Go ahead. Do the games, man. Never mind.
1: Why would I do? I'm being for real. Why would I do? I have no what's going on.
2: Because you don't have no time, right?
0: Yeah.
1: No, I don't have no time.
2: That's
1: to
2: right.
1: Do nothing.
2: That's right. Exactly.
3: You'd have no interest.
1: No, I would like to see Angel Reese, but I can't look at the TV.
0: Okay. Just say that then.
1: You didn't tell me to.
0: I'm going to
4: keep it over here.
0: Yeah. Let me get the bottom.
4: I'm going to keep it over here.
0: Justin, give me the bottom. I'm still celebrating.
4: Nope, you don't need it either.
1: Nah. That mimosa wasn't working. The mimosa and donuts, y'all was too normal.
4: I said, normally you bring us a Bojangles biscuit. You might bring us some donuts. Y'all go to my Instagram page and see what he bought here today.
0: What? come on, baby.
1: Y'all don't respect nothing but tequila.
2: First game, we got Boston Red Sox, 83-70, taking on the Tampa Bay Rays, Larry, 93-59. Who you going with?
0: I'm going to Boston Red Sox, big dog.
2: You going to Boston Red Sox? I think they playing away. I'm going to go with the Tampa Bay Rays.
0: You watch baseball, Frank?
1: Oh, I do.
0: Who you taking out, Boston or Tampa?
1: Eight ball. I'm going to take Boston.
0: Okay, Boston Red Sox.
2: Never mind.
0: Keep going.
2: You right. We got NFL going on this weekend.
0: Keep going. Now, you know football. I know you know football.
1: I know the same.
0: Okay, there you go. What we doing on football?
2: Listen, baby? The Panthers will be traveling down to Atlanta to take on the Falcons.
0: We're going to beat the Falcons. I mean, the Panthers are going to beat the Falcons. I say we because I represent Charlotte, but we're going to beat the Falcons.
2: Okay, they're both 0-1.
0: We're going to have
2: Atlanta, even though they were on their third string quarterback, they look much better than what people thought they would. Their defense looked good. They had a chance, but it was their third string quarterback.
0: 40 ball. Panthers putting up a 40 ball.
2: Ooh.
0: 40-20 gonna be the final point.
2: Yeah, I'm going with the Panthers on this one too. You going with the Panthers?
1: It's gonna be a draw.
0: It's gonna be a draw. They gonna have a tie.
2: Cause they did give up 60 last week.
0: What?
2: They did.
1: How you gonna give up 60
2: at home?
1: Whoa.
2: God Almighty, boy.
1: So
0: you going with Atlanta?
1: I think it'll be a tie. So my cousin played for Atlanta, but he's straight out of Gridtown.
0: Okay.
1: Yeah, James Pierce Jr.
0: Oh, yeah.
1: Right. You forgot. It got me in a blender with that thing right there.
0: So is he playing?
1: Yes. What?
0: Because he got in trouble, so that's why I'm asking.
1: Man, he's starting.
0: Okay, so he back.
1: He's locked in right now
0: What up, James? He went to Chambers. He went to Vance Chambers.
1: Yeah, you're right. Yeah. Stop playing with him.
0: Okay. Nah, he like that.
1: We know that.
0: I just want to make sure you're on the field, though.
4: Next game.
1: So it's like I'm like an iffy with that because the Carolina Panthers, they don't know me like that. But I'm representing because of the team in the city at the same time. But at the same time, I got to go with the fam.
0: I got you. So you just in the middle.
1: No,
0: so,
1: I'm not. I'm never in the middle.
0: Never mind.
1: Charlotte.
0: So we're going to Panthers.
1: That's right.
0: Okay, bet.
2: Next game. We got the Seahawks 1-0 taking on the Cardinals 1-0. Larry, who you got?
0: Seahawks, but that defense is crazy.
2: They do not have Sam Darnold.
0: That don't matter. That defense you ain't gonna score on that defense. I'm going to Seattle by 10.
2: And they play in Arizona and it's a divisional game. That makes a difference.
0: Seattle by 10. I go out there and quarterback for the Seahawks right now. We win.
2: I think I'm gonna go with the shocker here.
0: I'm going with the upset. I take.
2: I'm going with the Arizona Cardinal.
0: Okay.
2: Yeah, Jacoby Brissett, that new coach. That offense looked good. The defense looked excellent last week. They won. I didn't think they was gonna win a game this year, and they beat the Chargers. That was a pretty big win. I'm going with the upset. Who you going with? Seahawks or Arizona?
1: So due to the fact that my boy DJ Humphries don't play for Arizona no more, I'm going to the Seahawks.
2: Okay, there it is. Seahawks. Last game. It's the game of the week. Rivalry game, Larry.
0: There better not be no Commanders in there nowhere.
2: The Washington Commanders.
0: Oh, my God. Oh, my
2: and
0: God.
2: And the Dallas Cowboys.
0: Oh, yeah.
2: Don't act like this is not a big game.
0: I'm picking the Cowboys.
2: They lost to Scatterboo and them. I'm going with the Commanders.
0: They're gonna beat y'all by 15.
2: Larry, don't pick. All right.
0: 35-20.
2: All right.
0: Dak Prescott about to have a world-renowned day.
2: You about to piss me off.
0: Oh, it's okay. Get pissed off. You better be pissed off than pissed on.
2: Black people got the most sayings that don't make no sense.
3: That don't make sense. You ready? Never mind. You about to get me fired.
2: I'm going with Washington, baby.
3: Of course.
2: The Commanders, a.k.a. Redskins and Cowboys. Who you going with? You got on the hat. Make the right choice.
4: That's a big game.
2: See, so thank you, Jess.
1: I just wear this hat just because it look good. You know what I'm saying?
2: So what team you going with?
1: The Panthers. I'm never picking. I don't. You say it's the Redskins against the who?
2: Cowboys.
1: I choose the Panthers. Still choose the Panthers. The Panthers still gonna win it all.
3: That's what we put on that football play ball. Right.
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3: 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Hey, Jimmy, what we doing, baby?
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3: Straight like that.
24: If big dog, big dog, big dog, big dog. Big dog.
3: It's time for that No Limit Larry, Big Dog of the Week. This week, my big dog belongs to Jayana Brown of J.M. Robinson High School. Jayana Brown had 8 flag pulls and 2 sacks as J.M. Robinson had a doubleheader shutout. Okay, Jayana Brown, they call her Miss, you ain't gonna run past me and not get your flag pulled. Salute, Jayana Brown, J.M. Robinson High School. The No Limit Larry, Big Dog of the Week.
24: 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Big dog, big dog, big dog.
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30: 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Even though you couldn't listen anywhere else today, we appreciate you for rocking with the Madhouse. 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

0: Fort Mill.
1: Where they at?
0: Rock Hill.
1: Where they at?
0: North Carolina.
1: Where they at? Where they at? Where they at? Where they at though? Where they at though? Where they at? Where they at? Where they at though? Where they at? What's up?
0: What's up?
1: What's up?
0: What's
1: all right,
0: up,
1: man, y'all know how we get it in. Shout out to Just Me 89 checking in. Do Dirty, what's up, though? Chaos Driven, shout out to Kylan Sellers for the touchdowns last night at Salisbury High. Chef Karen Robinson, what's up, though? What up with it? Walk Up. Walk Up is the one who sent the message. Fetty said you had your truck backed up and she ready to shake it for you. Miss Latoria Williams, what's up, though?
2: She said that she was staying anonymous.
1: No, she didn't say that.
2: Okay.
1: Tanya B. Major, look, what's up, though? Keisha Kirby. No Living Soul 25, what up, though? Shout out to Peter Rabbit. Happy birthday to Flip Connor, Miss Juicy Black One, Mont Eastland checking in. And shout out to all my relatives and my cousins coming into town for my Hall of Fame induction tomorrow, going down at the Sonesta Hotel at 7 o'clock, man. BW Square. We outside, boy! National Radio Black Hall of Fame. I'm in it tomorrow. Let's go.
3: Congratulations, Larry!
2: Thank you, Butterfingers. Absolutely. Congratulations to you, Larry. That is huge honor. And
1: Huge, man. I saw the list of nominees. Appreciate it. It is amazing.
2: Wonderful that you are up there. You deserve it. And I know that it is even more special for you that it is also along with Nate Quick.
1: I'm going to cry tomorrow.
2: Yeah, I already know.
0: I want to see it.
1: I got to hold myself together just talking about it, man. I've been in radio. Just my year 28. It'll be 28 officially in December.
3: Been in 30 years.
1: 30 years. I'm getting more 30 years of my life.
0: Won't repeat that line because he was lying.
1: Oh, I'm telling you.
0: He was lying.
1: He gave 30 years of his life, but the other party was like,
0: I'm trying to do this to me.
1: You did it to yourself.
0: You did it to yourself, Robert.
2: I'll post my little picture a little bit later on.
1: Oh, Lord.
0: You know Jessica going to cry.
1: Anytime Jessica say, I'm going to post something, I'm scared.
2: I'm going to post
0: the one. You know Jessica.
2: I'm going to post the one that Bert asked me to post.
1: Oh, my God.
2: Oh my God. I'm going to post that.
0: Hey, congratulations, man. That's dope. So I don't like you all the time, but I get flowers with flowers I deserve.
1: I don't like you none of the time.
0: Come on, I take all the flowers back. I hope you trip up the steps when you're going to get your award.
2: Oh, I hope you do that too.
1: Damn, that's how y'all gonna do me?
2: I mean, I'm supportive, but I hope you do that too.
1: You want me to fall?
2: No, yeah. Just trip a little bit.
1: Oh no, red bottom, these are bloody shoes.
2: Yo.
3: I mean, these bloody shoes.
0: You got some money, huh?
1: I got a loan from you. I bet the bank on Friday, he gave me some.
3: I need my money back by next Friday.
1: I got you, big dog. Give me the sand. I'll give you a little extra.
3: Okay, cool. Just pay me back on the 33rd.
2: Real quick, some birthdays. Got to send a big birthday shout out to my guy niece, Miss Nunu. She is celebrating her birthday today. Also got to send a big shout out to my girl Tia Baker. She is celebrating her birthday today. Tiff Bibbs, happy birthday to you, Tiff Bibbs. And we were supposed to shoot a video with our videographer, and he said that he wasn't going to be at work on Friday, and it is because it is his birthday today.
1: Mark.
2: It is Mark's birthday.
1: Two-time Mark. Oh, yeah.
2: Why would you call him that?
0: Larry.
1: I'm sorry.
0: Now, that Larry.
3: You got a number on your name.
1: You called me two-time Larry, but Mark, about 2, he 8.
2: Larry.
1: Okay, I'm sorry.
2: Jesus. Happy birthday, Mark.
1: I'm sorry.
2: Stop it, Butterfingers. No, we don't need your
1: Mark. Mark multiply. He Mark multiply. That's crazy.
0: The Frank Play. Drop the name, man.
1: Frank, tell us about it.
3: The Frank Play came out tonight at 12 o'clock last night. It's been out for 10 hours. Okay. You know what I'm saying? They have been talking about the Larry 2 times and Joe 8 times. You know what I'm saying? What you need to be worried about.
2: You need to
3: play the Frank Play 200 times right tonight. Now.
2: And the video just dropped.
3: Oh, man. What time is it?
1: 10 o'clock.
3: A video. I got a video just dropped. It's called... Got him hating. Matter of fact, y'all just heard it.
1: Yeah.
3: So, don't you try to reword it.
1: Right, what?
2: What?
4: All right, let's get a part.
1: Yeah, now, my Lord. Why between me and this? Why my absent? One from another.
2: K.A. live during the prayer.
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1: 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Show me the bag, yeah. So I can go and pop some tags, yeah.
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1: What's really good, man? B-Dot on your radio. That sounds a little different, doesn't it? Absolutely does, man. Holding it down for my brother Incognito, man. Just want to say happy anniversary to the Incognito family. You dig what I'm saying? DJ Incognito and the wife celebrating 22 years today. And let's just take a pause for the calls on that, man. Real talk, it's Friday. It's the weekend. This is how you kick off your weekend with the love of your life. 22 years. Think about what you were doing 22 years ago. Think about the things you liked, the places you were, the friends you had. Who were you dating? And now 22 years later, imagine spending all that time with somebody and still loving them. That takes intentionality. That takes work. That takes God. And that takes grace. So I want to say congratulations to the Incognito family, man. I hope y'all enjoy the hell out of this weekend. And we're going to enjoy the hell out of this Friday. As a matter of fact, if you're looking for something to do tonight, you can go to 704 Exclusive. That's right. Saturday night. Actually, it's tomorrow night. Tomorrow night, man. If you need something to do for the weekend, man. B-Notes, Butterfingers. Every Saturday night, 704 Exclusive, 3930 Brookshire Boulevard. Saturday Night Live at 704 Exclusive. Pull up. Have a good time. Listen, I'm holding you down till Tree. What are we going to talk about?
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15: 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North Carolina families are paying more, so Washington, D.C. should be focused on bringing costs down. Roy Cooper will stand up to Trump and his Republican allies and put North Carolina families first. 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
17: 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Here's your Channel 9 Severe Weather Center 9 forecast.
18: From Channel 9, I'm meteorologist Joe Puma. It's going to be another very warm afternoon, highs topping out in the low 90s. But with all that humidity, we could see some scattered showers and thunderstorms heading into our Friday night, so keep that rain gear handy.
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1: Let them know you're in the dot spot right now, man, on Power 98. Holding it down for my bro Incognito. You dig what I'm saying? He's celebrating 22 years of marital bliss today. We're celebrating the last weekend of Virgo season. You dig what I'm saying? Big shout out to all my Virgos. We held it down. We held it down. You understand? Big shout out to everybody that came out and celebrated with me last weekend, man. It was such a vibe. We was over at Event Masters Thursday. Had a costume party in Greensboro Saturday. Winston-Salem State got built with Johnson C. Smith on Saturday, so I really didn't like that, so I just came home Saturday and went to sleep. Then Sunday, we had the yacht party. It was off the chain, man. It did so well. My yacht series did so well this season that I've done a partnership now with the Carolina Grace, and we're bringing yacht experiences all fall. I'm talking comedy shows, dating events, riding to see the Christmas lights, Friendsgivings. Like, we're about to have a great time on the yacht, man. So tap in on my Instagram, B.TV, B-D-A-H-T-TV. And if you want to do some stuff like go to comedy shows, because Martin Lawrence is coming soon, October 8th, he's going to be at the Ovens Auditorium. He's bringing the his last, what is it called? Y'all Still Know What It Is tour, huh? Because y'all still know what it is. Martin! 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
1: Big dog, big dog, big dog, big dog, big dog.
2: It's time for that No Limit Larry, big dog of the week. This week, my big dog belongs to Jayana Brown of J.M. Robinson High School. Jayana Brown had 8 flag pulls and 2 sacks as J.M. Robinson had a doubleheader shutout. Okay, Jayana Brown, they call her Miss, you ain't gonna run past me and not get your flag pulled. Salute, Jayana Brown, J.M. Robinson High School. The No Limit Larry, big dog of the week.
1: Big dog, big dog, big dog, big dog, big dog.
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0: That's right. I'm holding it down for Incognito. He's celebrating 22 years of marital bliss today. Congratulations to the Incognitos. Enjoy your weekend, because we damn sure going to enjoy ours. Ain't that right, huh? Are we damn sure going to enjoy our weekend? It's the last weekend of Virgo season. Virgos, we did that. You dig what I'm saying? Question. Do you know an organization, right, that, like, serves the children or, like, does a focus on children? And, like, you see the grind they've been on in the community. You've seen them on social media. And you would like to do something nice for them because of all the work they put in for the next generation. 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Huh? 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
1: That time for you to get a new ride, and I got my man, Jimmy the Boxer. Jimmy, what we doing with it all month long?
2: We knocking out the competition. It's invoice only on Telluride's 2027 Telluride. Everybody's coming in for them. Everybody wants to test drive them. Everybody's talking about the Telluride. Now's the time. It's invoice only. You pay what I pay. That's right. You pay what I pay. I'm going to print out the invoice, and you pay what I pay, but it's only this month on the Telluride. You don't want to miss out. I don't care about the credit situation. I don't care what happened in the past. I don't care about none of that. I got the tools in the toolbox for you. I got the tools to help you get out of the situation that you don't want no more. If you got a car and you owe too much money on it, come down and let me show you what I'll put in it. I'm going to step up on that trade every single car deal this month.
1: 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That's Planet Kia. Hey, Jimmy, what we doing, baby?
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11: Why would you make that sound, Larry? 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Why would you make that sound?
1: 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You might make that sound. Larry. 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He doesn't get paid unless you get paid. And Clark is experienced in cases like yours.
11: Listen. 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Clark Speaks doesn't play games when it comes to your case because these are serious matters. 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And that is Clark Speaks. He is going to look out for you. That consultation is absolutely free. What are you waiting for? Speaks Law says if you've been injured on the road or at work, who speaks for you?
1: We do.
11: Give them a call today. 704-INJURED.
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13: Channel 9, I'm meteorologist Joe Puma. It's going to be another very warm afternoon, highs topping out in the low 90s, but with all that humidity, we could see some scattered showers and thunderstorms heading into our Friday night, so keep that rain gear handy.
1: It's No Limit Larry in the Morning Madhouse reminding you to get out and exercise your right to vote.
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1: So you can get out there. Hey, man, for real. Let your voice be heard.
14: That's the spirit we've got to have right now.

You ready for it? It's almost noon, baby, on a Friday. Last night, I used my ChatGPT to put in my six-leg parlay on Prize Picks. I ain't hit, though.

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0: I'm just saying, man, it's like every so many years is just like a reincarnation of the same type artist. Remember we had like Black Youngster, then we had Moneybagg Yo, then we had Finesse Two Times. You know what I'm saying? Like, it's just always ping, ping, ping, ping, ping. You dig what I'm saying? Like, and then, y'all remember when T Grizzly was like the big thing? You remember Dej Loaf? Like, these are artists that, like, you, at that moment, you're like, yo, they might have a run for a nice long. No. And Boss Man D-Lo, he had it for a minute. Like, I walk like a chicken. Like, I was loving Boss Man D-Lo. You know what I'm saying? I'm starting to walk like a chicken. Like, I liked it. It's a motion party you cannot get in. But that Belly Gang Cushington, man. Hey, Belly Gang. Belly Gang got it on lock right now, man. I ain't gonna cap. I don't know. On Sundays, Alibi got it on lock. Day party season. Especially while the sun's still out. You got about four more Sundays before it starts trying to bring out them flannels. You know, when we start wearing them jeans and wrap the flannels around our waist, it's almost that time. Fall is my favorite season, baby. That's when you get the best fits off. You get the best fits off in fall, man. And I'm ready for it. But look, if you need something to do on a Sunday, man, catch Larry and Butterfingers out there at Alibi from 5 to 7 to broadcast live. It's a party.
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3: 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Jimmy, what we doing with it all month long?
9: 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Now's the time. It's invoice only. You pay what I pay. That's right. You pay what I pay. I'm going to print out the invoice, and you pay what I pay, but it's only this month on the Telluride's. You don't want to miss out. I don't care about the credit situation. I don't care what happened in the past. I don't care about none of that. I got the tools in the toolbox for you. I got the tools to help you get out of the situation that you don't want no more. 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
3: 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Come to the planet. That's Planet Kia. Hey, Jimmy, what we doing, baby?
9: We knocking out the competition.
3: Straight like that.
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22: Big dog, big dog, big dog, big dog, big dog.
3: 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Robinson High School. Jayana Brown had 8 flagpoles and 2 sacks as J.M. Robinson had a doubleheader shutout. Okay, Jayana Brown, they call her Miss, you ain't gonna run past me and not get your flagpole. Salute, Jayana Brown, J.M. Robinson High School. The No Limit Larry, big dog of the week.
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3: 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It's invoice only on Tellurides 2027. Tellurides, everybody's coming in for them. Everybody wants to test drive them. Everybody's talking about the Telluride. Now's the time. It's invoice only. You pay what I pay. That's right. You pay what I pay. I'm gonna print out the invoice, and you pay what I pay. But it's only this month on the Tellurides. You don't want to miss out. I don't care about the credit situation. I don't care what happened in the past. I don't care about none of that. I got the tools in the toolbox for you. I got the tools to help you get out of the situation that you don't want no more. If you got a car and you owe too much money on it, come down and let me show you what I'll put in it. I'm going to step up on that trade every single car deal this month.
2: That's what we're doing, man. 4700 East Independence Boulevard. Come to the planet. That's Planet Kia. Hey, Jimmy, what we doing, baby?
3: 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Straight like that.
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0: it's that time for you to get a new ride, and I got my man, Jimmy the Boxer. Jimmy, what we doing with it all month long?
1: We knocking out the competition. It's invoice only on Tellurides 2027. Tellurides. Everybody's coming in for them. Everybody wants to test drive them. Everybody's talking about the Telluride. Now's the time. It's invoice only. You pay what I pay. That's right. You pay what I pay. I'm going to print out the invoice, and you pay what I pay, but it's only this month on the Tellurides. You don't want to miss out. I don't care about the credit situation. I don't care what happened in the past. I don't care about none of that. I got the tools in the toolbox for you. I got the tools to help you get out of the situation that you don't want no more. If you got a car and you owe too much money on it, come down and let me show you what I'll put in it. I'm going to step up on that trade every single car deal this month.
0: That's what we're doing, man. 4700 East Independence Boulevard. Come to the planet. That's Planet Kia. Hey, Jimmy, what we doing, baby?
1: We're knocking out the competition.
0: Straight like that.

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2: Hey, it's that time for you to get a new ride, and I got my man, Jimmy the Boxer. Jimmy, what we doing with it all month long?
14: We knocking out the competition. It's invoice only. On Telluride's 2027 Telluride's. Everybody's coming in for them. Everybody wants to test drive them. 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Now's the time. It's invoice only. You pay what I pay. That's right. You pay what I pay. I'm going to print out the invoice, and you pay what I pay. But it's only this month on the Telluride. You don't want to miss out. I don't care about the credit situation. I don't care what happened in the past. I don't care about none of that. I got the tools in the toolbox for you. I got the tools to help you get out of the situation that you don't want no more. If you got a car and you owe too much money on it, come down and let me show you what I'll put in it. I'm going to step up on that trade every single car deal this month.
2: That's what we're doing, man. 4700 East Independence Boulevard. Come to the planet. That's Planet Kia. Hey, Jimmy, what we doing, baby?
14: We're knocking out the competition.
2: Straight like

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13: Big dog, big dog, big dog, big dog, big dog.
14: 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This week, my big dog belongs to Jayana Brown of J.M. Robinson High School. Jayana Brown had 8 flagpoles and 2 sacks as J.M. Robinson had a doubleheader shutout. Okay, Jayana Brown, they call her Miss, you ain't gonna run past me and not get your flagpole. Salute, Jayana Brown, J.M. Robinson High School. The No Limit Larry, big dog of the week.
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1: That's Beyonce right there, man, with that morning dew. A little bit of Donk in it. You know what I'm saying? Just a little, like, it's like some coffee black with some espresso, double portion to wake us up. You understand what I'm saying? So Beyonce is my Virgo sister. And if you aren't familiar, Beyonce and I do have a song together, Before I Let Go. The very first voice you hear on that song belongs to yours truly. I never got paid for it, but, you know, it's a great story to tell when you're trying to break the ice. Listen, we had such a great time the last time that Cats has brought us back. That's right, man. You can join Larry and Jessica and Bert, the whole morning madhouse, Wednesday, September 23rd. That's next Wednesday. We're going to be broadcasting live, celebrating Cats Rail Safety Week. That's September 21st through the 26th. That's all next week is Cats Rail Safety Week. 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
3: 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North Carolina families are paying more, so Washington, D.C. should be focused on bringing costs down. Roy Cooper will stand up to Trump and his Republican allies and put North Carolina families first. Early voting is October 15th through the 31st, and Election Day is Tuesday, November 3rd. 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
15: 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Here's your Channel 9 Severe Weather Center 9 forecast.
16: From Channel 9, I'm meteorologist Joe Puma. It's going to be another very warm afternoon, highs topping out in the low 90s, but with all that humidity, we could see some scattered showers and thunderstorms heading into our Friday night, so keep that rain gear handy.
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I just messed up the whole program. 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
0: And I don't know why, man, but it just sounds like the 80s. Big hair, couple lines with a dollar bill rolled up. You know what I'm talking about. One of them scenes in Scarface. You know what I'm talking about. Beat out on your radio, man. Been holding you down all day for the big homie Incognito, who is celebrating 22 years of marital bliss today. And I just want to say congratulations. Congratulations, man. 22 years is no easy feat. You know, they say when you, you know, each year this person changes, you have to fall in love with the new version of this person. And that can be difficult sometimes. You think about the version of you 22 years ago. Just wherever you are right now, whatever age you are right now, subtract 22 years from it. I was in the gym talking to my trainer, LP, and I tell him that, he said, I was 10. Shut up, stupid. That's not the point, okay? Think about it, man. Where were you 22 years ago? It takes some real intentionality, some real growth, some real grace, a whole lot of God to be able to celebrate 22 years of marriage, man. So I just want to say celebration and calibrations. Congratulations to the Incognitos, man. I wish you 22 more of them. Matter of fact, tomorrow night, you can go out to Saturday Night Live at 704 Exclusive. Huh? That way y'all can go Incognitos. Have a good time with B-Notes and Butterfingers. Get drunk. Make another baby.
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2: 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Head to Larry Mack.
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0: read one of those tickets.
1: You don't understand what the Bible is saying? Pastor Real will help you out because he flipping the script. Lord. Incognito coming live from the kitchen with the mix at 7:50. At 9 o'clock, you got a chance to go check out the Carolina Renaissance Festival, Larry. Everyone gather around.
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1: 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Y'all bump it. 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
9: Big dog. Big dog. Big dog. Big dog. Big dog.
10: It's time for that No Limit Larry Big Dog of the Week. This week, my big dog belongs to Jayana Brown of J.M. Robinson High School. Jayana Brown had 8 flag pulls and 2 sacks as J.M. Robinson had a doubleheader shutout. Okay, Jayana Brown, they call her Miss, you ain't gonna run past me and not get your flag pulled. Salute, Jayana Brown, J.M. Robinson High School. The No Limit Larry Big Dog of the Week.
9: Big Dog. Big Dog. Big Dog. Big Dog. 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
0: B-Dot right here holding you down for less than another hour. And don't forget, I'll be in the Dot Spot tomorrow from 4 p.m. to 9 p.m. right here on Power 98. But my son, as you know if you follow me, my son is a sophomore at Livingstone College. And I'm a product of Winston-Salem State University. I'm Mr. Alumni for Winston-Salem State University this year. And, you know, I carry that as a badge of honor. And I never thought that I would ever have love for the Livingstone Blue Bears. Yet here I sit. Because the Blue Bears have taken care of my son over there at Livingstone. And he is really thriving and progressing as a young man at Livingstone. Tomorrow's Winston-Salem State versus Livingstone in football. Both of us suck. I don't think either one of us have won a game yet. It's the battle of the bottom feeders. And it's me talking junk to my son. And if we lose to Livingstone and he gets to doing one of them little stupid TikTok Fortnite dances in my face, you might see me on the news for having my son in the headlock. WSSU, don't let the Ramley down. Please go to Salisbury and put belt to them Blue Bears.
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8: 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Here's your Channel 9 Severe Weather Center 9 forecast.
9: From Channel 9, I'm meteorologist Joe Puma. It's going to be another very warm afternoon, highs topping out in the low 90s. But with all that humidity, we could see some scattered showers and thunderstorms heading into our Friday night, so keep that rain gear handy.

0: Year, The Trendsetter, and History Making Black Profession. 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
0: So listen, let me just tell you something about radio real quick. First of all, I'm B-Dot, and I'm filling in for my brother Incognito. Right? He hit me up and said, listen, I'm celebrating 22 years of marriage. I need you to hold me down. I said, I got you. But in holding him down, like, it's certain stuff that you're supposed to tell the people about each hour. And I didn't got on here and just got to enjoying the music and just got to talking to y'all about Livingstone and all types of foolery that I done forgot to do some of the business that I was supposed to do and tell y'all about certain stuff. So before I get out of here, I'm about to just give you a quick rundown of stuff that I was supposed to tell you about that I didn't so that I can come in tomorrow at 4 o'clock. Now listen, turn on your radio tomorrow at 4 o'clock. If you hear me in the dot spot, that means I did good. If you don't hear me in the dot spot, that means I got in trouble and I'm no longer here at Power 98. So first of all, Sunday's day parties at Alibi. I need to let you know about that. The official day party spot. Larry and Butterfingers be out there from 5 to 7. Sundays at Alibi. If you need more information on that, go to power98fm.com. Don't forget, Larry and the Morning Madhouse next Wednesday going to be out there at the Cats Rail Safety Week event at Cats Scaly Bark Station. That's 3750 Scaly Bark Road. 3750 Scaly Bark Road, man. 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You can learn the order of the trail, the train and get the schedules and just learn about it. And you get to just meet us. You know what I'm saying? You get to kick it with us. Also, let me see what else I forget. Saturday Night Live. Tomorrow, 704 exclusive. 704 exclusive, B-Notes, Butterfingers, 3930, Brookshire Boulevard. Go out there and have a good time if you need that. So did you get all of that? Tomorrow is 704 exclusive. Sunday is Alibi. Wednesday, yes, come out there and meet the Morning Madhouse for the Cats Rail Safety Week. Yeah, that's September 23rd on Wednesday. All right? Woo! I got my business done so I can check off my boxes. Incog, I did my job. Okay, I held you down. If y'all know Incog, y'all send Incog a message and be like, yo, B-Dot held you down. He did everything he was supposed to do. Let him come to work tomorrow in the dot spot from 4 p.m. to 9 p.m.
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10: Big dog. Big dog. Big dog.
11: It's time for that No Limit Larry Big Dog of the Week. This week, my big dog belongs to Jayana Brown of J.M. Robinson High School. Jayana Brown had 8 flag pulls and 2 sacks as J.M. Robinson had a doubleheader shutout. Okay, Jayana Brown, they call her, miss, you ain't gonna run past me and not get your flag pulled. Salute, Jayana Brown, J.M. Robinson High School. The No Limit Larry Big Dog of the Week.
10: Big Dog.
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0: 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Hello, nosy neighbors. How y'all feeling out there? Miss Jessica, the girl next door, clocking in. The weekend is here. Yes, it's going to bring a little bit of rain, but don't worry. We still outside. We ain't going to let that stop us, especially tonight. You know, I'm at Infinity Live back in the building and super excited. I need you to come celebrate with me. All right, come on in the room. I got details about that coming your way. But right now, what you want to hear on this good old Friday? Let me know. Text me 980-737-9898. 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

0: that time for you to get a new ride. And I got my man, Jimmy the Boxer. Jimmy, what we doing with it all month long?
1: We knocking out the competition. It's invoice only. On Telluride's 2027 Telluride's. Everybody's coming in for them. Everybody wants to test drive them. Everybody's talking about the Telluride. Now's the time. It's invoice only. You pay what I pay. That's right. You pay what I pay. I'm going to print out the invoice, and you pay what I pay. But it's only this month on the Telluride's. You don't want to miss out. I don't care about the credit situation. I don't care what happened in the past. I don't care about none of that. I got the tools in the toolbox for you. I got the tools to help you get out of the situation that you don't want no more. If you got a car and you owe too much money on it, come down and let me show you what I'll put in it. I'm going to step up on that trade every single car deal this month.
0: That's what we doing, man. 4700 East Independence Boulevard. Come to the planet. That's Planet Kia. Hey, Jimmy, what we doing, baby?
1: We knocking out the competition.
0: Straight like that.
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8: If you're on Channel 9, I'm meteorologist Joe Puma. It's going to be another very warm afternoon, highs topping out in the low 90s. But with all that humidity, we could see some scattered showers and thunderstorms heading into our Friday night, so keep that rain gear handy.
9: 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Here's your Channel 9 Severe Weather Center 9 forecast.
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He's going to be at the Ovens Auditorium on October 8th with the Y'all Still Know What It Is tour. 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

0: Did you miss No Limit Larry in the Morning Madhouse today? 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Anything you missed on the Morning Madhouse show. But I can keep telling you this. You should already know by now. No Limit Larry in the Morning Madhouse. Monday through Friday, 5:50 to 10 a.m. Damn. Why I got to keep telling?
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8: 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North Carolina families are paying more, so Washington, D.C. should be focused on bringing costs down. Roy Cooper will stand up to Trump and his Republican allies and put North Carolina families first. Early voting is October 15th through the 31st, and Election Day is Tuesday, November 3rd. 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
7: Big dog, big dog, big dog, big dog, big dog.
8: It's time for that No Limit Larry, big dog of the week. This week, my big dog belongs to Jayana Brown of J.M. Robinson High School. Jayana Brown had 8 flagpoles and 2 sacks as J.M. Robinson had a doubleheader shutout. Okay, Jayana Brown, they call her Miss, you ain't gonna run past me and not get your flagpole. Salute, Jayana Brown, J.M. Robinson High School. The No Limit Larry, big dog of the week.
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0: sons of me. 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I'm hitting my shoulder lean. 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Big Leo, I'm song for song.
1: Let's go.
0: This so fast. I'm going thong for thong. I'm a dog, he is too. We going bone for bone. He beat my front of back. 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I'm going cone.

I went triple dipper. 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He beating my with a straight face. Kawhi lining me up like a clipper. I don't give a about a. I don't give a about a. For real. I really the. For real. I'm really that. For real.

but one of them is super special because it's not just for you. It's for the kids in the community. You know, Disney on Ice is coming, and we are spreading some magic in the Queen City. You can go to our website and nominate a local organization that serves children for a chance to win 20 tickets to go to Disney on Ice. 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
1: Pickable. 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Yes, AGs. 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
3: 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Here's your Channel 9 Severe Weather Center 9 forecast.
4: Got to keep that rain gear close with you for tonight and this weekend. Check your forecast from Severe Weather Center 9. I'm meteorologist John Ahrens. Couple storms out there for this evening. Push it ahead into your Saturday. Cloudy, cooler in the 80s with a few showers. Warm, muggy on Sunday with a few afternoon storms.
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0: 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And when you get there, make sure you tell them Miss Jessica the Girl Next Door sent you. 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
1: 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I was so f***ing high and I was driving. I pulled up at a light and I looked over and a cop pulled up right beside me. I looked at the cop and I drove right through the f***ing light.
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You can join the Madhouse. We're going to be hanging out Wednesday, September 23rd, broadcasting live as we celebrate Cats Rail Safety Week. That's going down the 21st through the 26th. 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
1: 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Up and down the whole blue line, there's a right way across the tracks. 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It's just not a good idea to cross wherever is convenient. 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
1: 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Hence my name. 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You told me if I don't know what's going on in the streets, that I ain't doing my job. 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
8: 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Now's the time. It's invoice only. You pay what I pay. That's right. You pay what I pay. I'm going to print out the invoice, and you pay what I pay, but it's only this month on the Telluride's. You don't want to miss out. I don't care about the credit situation. I don't care what happened in the past. I don't care about none of that. I got the tools in the toolbox for you. I got the tools to help you get out of a situation that you don't want no more. If you got a car and you owe too much money on it, come down and let me show you what I'll put in it. I'm going to step up on that trade every single car deal this month.
2: That's what we're doing, man. 4700 East Independence Boulevard. Come to the planet. That's Planet Kia. Hey, Jimmy, what we doing, baby?
8: We're knocking out the competition. Straight like that.
9: The following is a paid political announcement.
10: Costs keep rising with no end in sight. 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Meanwhile, Republicans in Washington are focused on supporting Trump's tariffs and his war, which have pushed prices even higher. North Carolina families are paying more, so Washington, D.C. should be focused on bringing costs down. Roy Cooper will stand up to Trump and his Republican allies and put North Carolina families first. Early voting is October 15th through the 31st, and Election Day is Tuesday, November 3rd. Make a plan to vote for Roy Cooper.
11: I'm Roy Cooper. I'm running for Senate, and I approve this message.
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2: It's time for that No Limit Larry, big dog of the week. 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Robinson High School. Jayana Brown had 8 flag pulls and 2 sacks as J.M. Robinson had a doubleheader shutout. Okay, Jayana Brown, they call her Miss, you ain't gonna run past me and not get your flag pulled. Salute, Jayana Brown, J.M. Robinson High School. The No Limit Larry, big dog of the week.
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10: 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I'm going to print out the invoice and you pay what I pay, but it's only this month on the Telluride. You don't want to miss out. I don't care about the credit situation. 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
13: Time for you to get a new ride, and I got my man, Jimmy the Boxer. 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
14: We knocking out the competition. It's invoice only on Telluride's 2027 Telluride's. Everybody's coming in for them. Everybody wants to test drive them. Everybody's talking about the Telluride. Now's the time. It's invoice only. You pay what I pay. That's right. You pay what I pay. I'm going to print out the invoice, and you pay what I pay, but it's only this month on the Telluride's. You don't want to miss out. I don't care about the credit situation. I don't care what happened in the past. I don't care about none of that. I got the tools in the toolbox for you. I got the tools to help you get out of the situation that you don't want no more. If you got a car and you owe too much money on it, come down and let me show you what I'll put in it. I'm going to step up on that trade every single car deal this month.
13: That's what we doing, man. 4700 East Independence Boulevard. Come to the planet. That's Planet Kia. Hey, Jimmy, what we doing, baby?
14: We knocking out the competition.
13: Straight like that. Queens.
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10: If you big dog, big dog, big dog.
11: It's time for that No Limit Larry, Big Dog of the Week. This week, my big dog belongs to Jayana Brown of J.M. Robinson High School. Jayana Brown had 8 flagpoles and 2 sacks as J.M. Robinson had a doubleheader shutout. Okay, Jayana Brown, they call her, miss you ain't gonna run past me and not get your flagpole. Salute, Jayana Brown, J.M. Robinson High School. The No Limit Larry, Big Dog of the Week.
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